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The Credit Union of Texas Charitable Foundation is holding a raffle for a brand new 2026 Lexus NX 350 Hybrid. Tickets are $25 each or $20 each if you buy at least five. This is a unique raffle because the organization even covers the cost of the taxes for the winner. 100% of the proceeds go back to the nonprofits they support in assisting domestic violence victims, children's advocacy, food insecurity, homelessness, and supporting people with special needs. Tickets are on sale until noon on Monday, September 21st, and the drawing will be held at 12:30. We have the link to get your tickets linked on the KEOM community calendar. 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

0: Stardate August 11th. The top of the world will see a total solar eclipse tomorrow. A partial eclipse will encompass a wider slice of the globe, including Alaska and parts of the northeastern United States. A solar eclipse occurs when the moon passes directly between Earth and the sun, blocking the sun from view. The sun's hot but faint outer atmosphere, the corona, looks like silvery tendrils radiating away from the moon. This eclipse begins when the lunar shadow first touches Earth over northeastern Russia. The eclipse path then passes near the North Pole, slides across parts of Greenland and Iceland, and finally over northern Spain before vanishing over the Mediterranean Sea. At its peak, off the coast of Iceland, totality will last for 2 minutes 18 seconds. A partial eclipse, where the moon covers only a portion of the solar disk, will flank that path. In addition to parts of North America, it'll encompass much of Western Europe and Western Africa. From far northern Alaska, the moon will cover more than half of the sun's disk at about 8:30 a.m. From Anchorage, about a quarter of the sun will be covered. And from the northeast, the greatest eclipse takes place in northern Maine, shortly before 2 p.m. If you're in one of those areas, remember to protect your eyes. Watch the eclipse only through special glasses or dark welder's glass, and never look at the unfiltered sun. Today's program was made possible by Mercer Caverns in Calaveras County in California's historic gold country. More information at mercercaverns.net. I'm Billy Henry.
1: Mesquite weather, sunny and hot again tomorrow with a high near 100.

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1: Little Einsteins, Mozart for mommies. We've come a long way, babies. Oh, sorry. Sorry. You're on the sound beat. Songs and stories for kids are big business these days, and have a more cheery, nurturing tone than in the good old days. We all know how Ring Around the Rosie is a little plague poem, and I mean Brothers Grimm. They actually sound like characters in one of their twisted tales. But surely the story behind this upbeat number couldn't be dark. I mean, it's called Babes in the Wood, and it's about, let's see here. Okay, well, it's a bit like the Grimm's Hansel and Gretel. It comes from an old broadside ballad in which two children are put in their uncle's charge after their parents' death. He promptly claims their inheritance and leads them off into the woods, leaving them to their fated deaths. The term babe in the woods has come to express one's innocence, or even pitiable naivete. There's also a correlation to the Haunted Tower of London. For more, check out our blog at soundbeat.org. Soundbeat is produced at the Belfer Audio Archive, Syracuse University Library. I'm Brett Barry.
2: Clear to partly cloudy skies tonight with gusty south winds and a low near 77. Tomorrow, sunny, windy, and hot with a high around 100 and the heat index at 105. 88.

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0: 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This year's Keep Mesquite Beautiful Butterfly Ball is coming up on Saturday, September 12th at the Mesquite Convention Center. 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
2: It was a hot day, and Larry Llewellyn was tired and thirsty. When he asked for a drink of water, somebody pointed him to a barrel of rainwater with an old tin dipper in it. Larry took one drink, but couldn't stop thinking about the germs he was probably picking up from that grimy ladle. He instantly saw the need for a safe, sanitary way to quench thirst anywhere. So, before long, he created a handy disposable paper cup. His new health cups did well, but some kids refused to use them. So, Larry swallowed hard and renamed the cups for a popular line of toys called Dixie Dolls. Kids love those new Dixie cups and sales soared. Today, Larry Llewellyn's Dixie cups still have orders pouring in. With the Success Journal, I'm Chris Whitting.
3: Mesquite weather, sunny and hot again tomorrow with a high near 100.

0: Know what's going on with your community on KELM Mesquite ISD Radio. Enjoy a night in downtown Mesquite with the Off the Rail concert series on every Saturday night through August in conjunction with the Downtown Mesquite Market. The next concert will be this Saturday, August 15th, featuring Alexandra, a Southern singer-songwriter with an indie pop sound. She'll perform at French Street Station from 7 to 9. This event is free to attend, however you may want to bring a chair. 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
1: Man, this morning I coughed up a knight, a pawn, and a bishop. 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
2: 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I caught it the other day, and it really made me appreciate how far science has come along. 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They provide insight on medical discoveries while covering a broad range of science topics designed to stimulate our thinking, questioning, and appreciation for how science affects our health. 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
1: I'll set an alarm. 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
2: Good call. But seriously, go see a doctor about that cough.
3: Clear to partly cloudy skies tonight with gusty south winds and a low near 77. Tomorrow, sunny, windy, and hot with a high around 100 and the heat index at 105. 80.

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1: Imagine a disease that affects more than 10 million Americans. 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Yet few know its name. 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
1: And now the KEOM Community Calendar. I'm Patrick Ross. Historic Mesquite is looking for volunteers to help them achieve their mission of preserving Mesquite's history. And they're hosting a volunteer open house tomorrow morning from 10 till noon to highlight volunteer opportunities and how to get involved. The program is free to attend and light refreshments will be served.

The next in the series of off-the-rail concerts is coming up this Saturday night and will feature Alexandra, a Southern singer-songwriter with an indie pop sound. She'll perform at Front Street Station from 7 to 9. The off-the-rails concerts are presented every Saturday night through August in conjunction with the Downtown Mesquite Market. Admission is free. Be sure to bring your own seating. The annual Addressing Mesquite Day is scheduled for Saturday, October 3rd. That's when groups and organizations get together to assist local residents in need with house or yard projects. Volunteer registration is open now through Friday, August 21st. The John Horn High School Scarlet Sweethearts Drill Team will hold their fall mini clinic on Saturday, August 29th from 9 to noon at John Horn High School. The clinic is for kindergarten through 8th graders, and all participants will get an unforgettable morning of dancing and school spirit, playing games, and learning a routine while making new friends and building confidence. They'll also get a t-shirt and will be invited to perform with the Sweethearts at the varsity football game on Friday, September 4th. Registration is $25. And don't forget, registration is open now for the 13th annual Lakeside Ambucks Charity Golf Tournament, scheduled for Monday, September 28th. You can register as an individual or as a team, but don't delay. 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Mesquite weather, sunny and hot again tomorrow with a high near 100.

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1: We live on this earth, yet so much is still unknown. 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

0: 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The annual Addressing Mesquite Day is scheduled for Saturday, October 3rd, and volunteer registration is open. 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
1: Counterfeit medicines may be harmful to your health because while being passed off as authentic, may contain the wrong ingredients, contain too much, too little, or no active ingredient at all, or contain other harmful ingredients. The U.S. drug supply is among the safest in the world. The U.S. has federal and state laws that create a closed drug distribution system to help ensure the U.S. drug supply is safe. FDA remains vigilant in protecting the U.S. drug supply from counterfeit drugs. However, there has been an increase in overdose deaths that are related to fentanyl-laced counterfeit drugs. FDA takes reports of suspect counterfeits seriously and works closely with other federal agencies and the private sector to help protect the nation's drug supply. Healthcare providers and consumers need to be aware of how they could be exposed to counterfeit medicines. Watch out for possible signs of a counterfeit drug. Does the drug or packaging look different than when you normally receive? Have you experienced a new or unusual side effect after using the drug? Did you buy the drug from an online pharmacy? Consumers, healthcare providers, and supply chain stakeholders should only buy from state-licensed pharmacies to ensure you're getting safe, effective, and high-quality drugs that have been approved by the FDA. 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I'm Officer Lopez, and these tips were brought to you by your Mesquite Police Department's Crime Prevention Unit.
2: Clear to partly cloudy skies tonight with gusty south winds and a low near 77. Tomorrow, sunny, windy, and hot with a high around 100 and the heat index at 105. Heat.

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1: He was just a teenager when his father died in a robbery. 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
2: We call it pink eye, but conjunctivitis has many causes. One is bacteria, possibly coming from a sinus or ear infection.
3: The kids are taking their hand and rubbing their nose and putting it in their eye, and that's probably the mode of transmission. 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
2: Dr. Carrie Beebe of the American Optometric Association says getting to see your optometrist is key.
3: Some of these may be self-limiting. If you do nothing in a couple weeks, they may go away, but in that couple weeks, you've been pretty miserable and you've given the conjunctivitis to a lot of other people along the way. But we can certainly shorten the course of it tremendously by providing the appropriate antibiotic.
2: Pink eye or conjunctivitis can also be caused by a virus, an allergy, or foreign matter stuck in the eye. With Checkup on Health, I'm Chris Whitting.
4: Clear to partly cloudy skies tonight with gusty south winds and a low near 77. Tomorrow, sunny, windy, and hot with a high around 100 and the heat index at 105.

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Mesquite ISD Radio, KEOM. And now the KEOM Community Calendar. I'm Patrick Ross. Enjoy a night of music in downtown Mesquite this Saturday night with the Off the Rails Concert Series, presented in conjunction with the Downtown Mesquite Market. This Saturday night, Alexandra will be performing at Front Street Station from 7 till 9. She's a Southern singer-songwriter with an indie pop sound. The concert is free to attend. As part of the national Clear the Shelters campaign, the Mesquite Animal Shelter will hold a special one-day adoption event on Saturday, August 22nd. From 10 a.m. to 2:30 that day, all adoption fees will be waived. And all through the month of August, the shelter is offering a Spin the Wheel promotion. After choosing your perfect animal companion, you can spin the wheel to determine your adoption fee, ranging from $40 all the way down to free. And regardless of the fee, all shelter pets are sterilized, microchipped, and vaccinated. The Credit Union of Texas Charitable Foundation is holding a raffle to raise funds for the nonprofits they support in assisting domestic violence victims, children's advocacy, food insecurity, homelessness, and people with special needs. They're giving away a brand new 2026 Lexus NX350 Hybrid. Tickets are $25 each or $20 apiece if you buy at least five, and the organization even covers the cost of taxes for the winner. Tickets are on sale until noon on Monday, September 21st. And the John Horn High School Scarlet Sweethearts Drill Team will hold a fall mini clinic for kindergarten through eighth graders. It will be on Saturday, August 29th from 9 to noon at John Horn High School. Participants will get an unforgettable morning of dancing and school spirit, playing games, and learning a routine while making new friends and building confidence. They'll also get a t-shirt and will be invited to perform with the Sweethearts at the varsity football game on Friday, September 4th. Registration is $25. 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
1: 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Feed your curiosity. You never know what you'll learn next.

0: 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Historic Mesquite is honoring America's 250th with their Threads of Memory exhibit. 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
1: Remember that song by that band? 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

0: 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Mesquite ISD invites area realtors to sign up for their Realtor Connection email list. 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
1: 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Chef Sandra Lewis serves up a delicious blend of tips, tricks, and techniques in the kitchen that are easy to follow. It brightens my day to hear her personal stories about family and food. I've been inspired to savor all my moments and bring them to the table to share with my family. If you're looking for new recipes, new ingredients, and new ideas that can turn even a routine meal into something you can savor with your family, tune in to A Savory Moment here on KEOM every Friday at 6:45 in the morning, 3:45 in the afternoon, or 6:45 in the evening. It's all about quality time at the table because, as Chef Sandra says, that's where life happens.

KEOM, a voice for our community and a sound for the ages. The 13th annual Lakeside AmBucks Charity Golf Tournament is scheduled for Monday, September 28th, and registration is open. In addition to a day of golf for a great cause, registration includes a Whataburger lunch, a putting contest, special presentations, prizes, an auction, and dinner.

0: can register as an individual or as a team, but be sure to do it fast because spots will fill up quickly. We will have the link to registration and more information on our community calendar page of our website, keom.fm.
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2: 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Here's Dr. Ted Labuza, professor in the Department of Food Science and Nutrition at the University of Minnesota.
3: Sell by date, that's for the grocer, because they want to make sure that they get the product moved so that the consumer has enough shelf life left at home, typically on refrigerated foods. And then there's a best of use by date that can be found on a lot of different kinds of products that have a long shelf life. You'll see that on cereals. What they're trying to say is, okay, consumers feel that beyond that average time, the product is going to be not as good as they would expect it. And then on chicken, you see now a use or freeze by date. Then it goes on to say if you freeze it, when you use it again, thaw it rapidly and use it as soon as possible.
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0: $50 each if you buy at least five. 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
3: Hey, good morning, and welcome to another day that we've been blessed to see. Happy Winning Wednesday, and I'm so glad to be here with you this morning, and happy that you are here as well. Grateful that you are part of our Good Morning crew. Well, we're waking up to a very warm 80 degrees at Mesquite's Metro Airport. I'll be checking the traffic. Copeland's got your forecast. In the meantime, making grown-ups feel like kids again. Welcome back.
4: It's a beautiful day in this neighborhood, a beautiful day for a neighbor. Would you be mine? Could you be mine? It's a neighborly day in this beauty wood, a neighborly day for beauty. Would you be mine? Could you be mine? I have always wanted to have a neighbor just like you. I've always wanted to live in a neighborhood with you. So let's make the most of this beautiful day. Since we're together, we might as well say, would you be mine? Would you be mine? Won't you be my neighbor? Won't you please? Won't you please? Please, won't you be my neighbor? Neighbor, I'm glad we're together again.
3: You got that right. Ladies and gentlemen, boys and girls, 2 minutes after 6 o'clock, you've got Mr. Gill. That's right, GP baby. And if you're new here, welcome. Stay as long as you like. Yeah, I'll be checking the traffic flow coming up in just a matter of moments, keeping you informed and your foot tapping.

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0: Good morning and welcome. 9 minutes after 6 o'clock on a wedding Wednesday. If you're driving in Mesquite, just making you aware, along 635 LBJ Freeway, driving southbound that off-ramp, trying to get you over to westbound Highway 80. Remember, it is partially blocked, all right? Road work is continuing in that area. And I want to make you aware of that, as well as what's happening in Rockwall on I-30 westbound at Horizon Road and Village Drive at Dal Rock Road. You've got a 5-minute delay waiting for you if you're headed that way. The right lane is blocked due to the accident. The music continues, and you talk about the message and making grown-ups feel like kids again. Let's go back to 1971.

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Marvin Gaye, I mean, the song that really just goes on and on and on. Mercy, Mercy Me. I love the background vocals. You can hear them in the back subliminally saying, "Have mercy, Father. Please have mercy." I pray peace on earth and goodwill towards men as we continue with music designed with us in mind. Talk about music. Music, man, I just love it. What about you?

0: 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Mesquite ISD Radio, 88.5 KEOM. Hey, can somebody tell me what day it is? Hey, where you at? I thought you knew what day it was. Oh, you do?
1: Guess what day it is, huh? Anybody? Julie, hey, guess what day it is? Oh, come on, I know you can hear me. Mike. What day is it, Mike? Listen, guess what today is?
2: It's hump day.
1: Woo-hoo!
0: You got that right. Good morning, Copeland.
3: Hey, good morning, GP. Guess what day it is?
0: Hump day! And it's going to be a hot day at that, right?
3: Oh, my goodness. Yeah, another triple-digit day headed our way. So get ready for it, North Texas. We'll talk about it coming up in the forecast.
0: All right, guys, stick and stay. We've got so much more on the way. Winning Wednesday is currently underway. And, you know, there's something very special, Copeland, about, you know, the energy in the air about the first day of school.
3: Oh, yeah. Got the first day outfit, the first day meeting the teachers for some, you know, all the good first day stuff.
0: I know, right? What's your favorite first day memory?
3: My favorite first day memory, I would have to say, was in fourth grade, going to a new teacher, but I still were able to take all my friends and, like I said, my new fashion and tennis shoes. What about you?
0: Well, getting that new box of crayons. You know, with the sharpener in the back.
3: Oh, man. That never worked for me.
0: And, of course, the new clothes, man.
3: Mm-hmm.
0: And I would ask the teacher, raise your hand, of course, ask the teacher, "Teach, I need to sharpen my pencil."
3: Yeah.
0: And you know what we had to do to sharpen our pencils?
3: What was that?
0: You had to get up out your chair, out your desk, and go over to the wall. See, the sharpener was on the wall back then,
3: yep,
0: Copeland.
3: Yep.
0: And it gave me a chance to show off my new clothes.
3: Oh, that was the reason behind that question. I understand now.
0: Oh, man, there's nothing like it. You know, showing off my PF flyers. You don't know anything about those. Mm-hmm. Yeah, yeah. Jordache jeans and all that, man. Yeah, talk about memories. But once again, everyone, welcome back. Successful first day of school for Mesquite, and I think others will be starting today as well.
3: Yeah, we have a few more districts starting today and a couple more tomorrow, so welcome back to school.
0: All right. Copeland, who sponsors this segment of music?
3: Oh, I'm so glad you asked.
0: Good morning.
3: Good morning.
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4: And now the KEOM Community Calendar. I'm Patrick Ross. Enjoy a night of music in downtown Mesquite this Saturday night with the Off the Rails Concert Series, presented in conjunction with the Downtown Mesquite Market. This Saturday night, Alexandra will be performing at Front Street Station from 7 till 9. She's a Southern singer-songwriter with an indie pop sound. The concert is free to attend. As part of the national Clear the Shelters campaign, the Mesquite Animal Shelter will hold a special one-day adoption event on Saturday, August 22nd. From 10 a.m. to 2:30 that day, all adoption fees will be waived. And all through the month of August, the shelter is offering a Spin the Wheel promotion. After choosing your perfect animal companion, you can spin the wheel to determine your adoption fee, ranging from $40 all the way down to free. And regardless of the fee, all shelter pets are sterilized, microchipped, and vaccinated. The Credit Union of Texas Charitable Foundation is holding a raffle to raise funds for the nonprofits they support in assisting domestic violence victims, children's advocacy, food insecurity, homelessness, and people with special needs. They're giving away a brand new 2026 Lexus NX350 Hybrid. Tickets are $25 each or $20 apiece if you buy at least five, and the organization even covers the cost of taxes for the winner. Tickets are on sale until noon on Monday, September 21st. And the John Horn High School Scarlet Sweethearts Drill Team will hold a fall mini clinic for kindergarten through eighth graders. It will be on Saturday, August 29th from 9 to noon at John Horn High School. Participants will get an unforgettable morning of dancing and school spirit, playing games, and learning a routine while making new friends and building confidence. They'll also get a t-shirt and will be invited to perform with the Sweethearts at the varsity football game on Friday, September 4th. Registration is $25. We have links to more information on these and other activities on our website. 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
3: 88.5 KEOM, Mesquite Weather. Good morning. It's Wednesday. August the 12th. Hump day.
0: Oh, yeah. Hey, Mike. Commercial never gets old.
3: It never gets old, man. All the employees and stuff is like, oh, goodness, here he goes again. Hey, hump day is better than Monday, right?
0: You got that right.
3: Shoot. So we're excited about that. What we're not excited about is this continual Texas heat here across North Texas. And hey, we're going to hit 100 degrees once again this afternoon. My forecasted high is actually 101. Heat index values will be right around 104, so we don't have a heat advisory today. So good news is the relative humidity is low, so that means heat index values won't be as high as they were yesterday. But the bad news, because relative humidity is low and the wind is on the increase, that means our fire threat is also on the increase. So make sure that you're careful, because we haven't really seen much rain over the past several weeks. Fire can easily start here across the area, so please be careful. South winds 10 to 15 miles per hour, gusting as high as 20. Overnight tonight, mostly clear skies. Overnight lows right around 80 for tomorrow, Friday. More of the same, highs right around 100 to 101, and even hotter as we head into your weekend. Both Saturday and Sunday, highs will be near 102. Right now, here in Mesquite, it's a mostly clear 81 degrees. In the KEOM Weather Center, I'm meteorologist Copeland Wright.
0: And just about 6:23, you've got me, GP Baby. We'll be checking that traffic flow for the early morning go coming up in just a matter of moments. But first, we're going to take you back to 1973 with Gladys Knight and the Pips. What is a pip, Copeland?
3: I have no idea.
0: You really? You don't know?
3: Mm-mm.
0: I'm going to tell you what a pip is.
3: Okay.
0: A pip, guys, in case you all didn't know, you play dominoes?
3: Mm-hmm.
0: You know those little black dots on the dominoes?
3: Yep.
0: They're called pips.
3: Oh, okay. I went to school today.
0: Yeah. King of useless trivia. Here's Gladys and the Pips.

0: from 1973, Gladys Knight and the Pips. And Copeland, now you know what a pip is.
1: Yeah, now I won't play dominoes the same.
0: You know, Archie Bunker, and thank you very much, Steve, for reminding us that Archie Bunker used to call his wife Edith a pip all the time.
1: Ah.
0: It's kind of weird because, you know, a pip is a little black dot.
1: Mm-hmm.
0: She ain't no black dot.
1: No, she's not.
0: Hey, I know, right?
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0: Good morning, 627. Quick look at area traffic, guys. If you're out and about, you need to know if there are any delays on our roadways. Well, let's take a quick look and see. If there are anything that's bothering you and me on your roadways, well, doesn't look like it. But in Mesquite, 635, LBJ Freeway, northbound, right after Bruton Road, 5-minute delay. Yeah, the accident has that right lane blocked. Very slow traffic from Lake June. Also in Dallas, great news on I-30 westbound at Dolphin Road, 1-minute delay. Why? I'm glad you asked. The accident has been cleared. Right now, we've got very slow traffic from Ferguson Road. Looks like everything else is moving along at posted speeds. Copeland says, get ready for a hot day.
1: Yeah, here come the triple digits. Once again, highs near 101. Heat index value making it feel more like 104. Right now, it's a clear 78.
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4: TSN News, I'm Kristen Yates. Our top story, with many and more of the kids headed back to school this week, it is completely obvious it is the dead of summer, and a few Texas lawmakers want to change that up some. State Rep Jared Patterson calls these early days of school, quote, among the dumbest things we do as a state. He says schools shouldn't open doors until September 1st at the earliest. Congressman Craig Goldman says Texas schools shouldn't have their first days until after Labor Day and end on Memorial Day weekend. The number of inappropriate relationships between teachers and students has nearly tripled in Texas over the past year. Governor Greg Abbott is now calling for tougher penalties.
5: Last year, there were more than 1,600 allegations of inappropriate relationships between teachers and students in Texas.
6: In the past, some teachers have had sex with students and got only probation, not anymore in Texas.
5: Campaigning in Lubbock, Governor Abbott called for lawmakers to bring him a new law, one with a mandatory minimum of 10 years behind bars for any educator convicted.
6: We will protect our students and we will lock up their predators. We will keep Texas classrooms a safe space for children to learn, to grow, and to succeed.
5: Those convicted would also be ineligible for deferred adjudication or parole. In Austin, Chris Fox, TSN News.
4: New inflation data expected from the federal government later this morning. It's expected to find that stubbornly high inflation remains a problem as costs for things like groceries and gas keep going up.
7: The overall trend when you look at groceries, which is one of the most salient places for people when they're thinking about their budget and their expenses, is that prices have gone up, you know, pretty notably over the past couple of months. And when you look back over the last, you know, 5 years, you've got grocery prices up 30%. That is a very big number.
4: That's Elizabeth Schultz reporting. Nearly 30,000 pounds of raw beef imported from Argentina are being recalled after entering the country without federal reinspection. Florida-based Corte Argentino USA is recalling the meat distributed to retailers across Texas and Florida. The affected products include top sirloin, eye round, topside, flat, and knuckle cuts. The USDA says some of the meat could still be in refrigerators or freezers. No illnesses have been reported, and the recall is tied to the missed inspection process, not a confirmed contaminant. Tonight's Powerball jackpot officially hits $1 billion with an estimated cash option of $433.1 million. 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
4: do it if you try. Rescuers in Colombia have brought in heavy equipment along with sniffer dogs in the frantic search for survivors in the rubble left by Monday's earthquake. It has killed at least 250 people. Primary results coming in from nationwide in the Midwest. Victories for both moderate and progressive Democrats. In South Carolina, Republicans will need a runoff to choose their Senate nominee. The Treasury Department drops a reporting requirement that would have affected millions of American small businesses. It would have required companies to provide the federal government with information about their owners. Star Wars and Marvel will cross over for the first time in a new comic book series launching next year. It'll put Luke Skywalker, Princess Leia, and others into Marvel's Earth 616 universe with superheroes like Captain America. I'm Kristen Yates, TSN News.

0: 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Elton John, or shall I say Sir Elton John, Benny and the Jets. You know, though it sounds like a live concert, it was actually recorded in a studio with added crowd noise. It became a massive hit back in 1973 after unexpected radio play.
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0: Hey, good morning and welcome. It is Winning Wednesday. You've got Mr. Gill. That's right, GP Baby, hanging out with you on a Winning Wednesday. Welcome back, TK and the Gucci Elementary. From what I'm understanding, I think you guys are on a different bus this year or something or another. Tony Jackson, TJ. Yeah, what's going on, man? In Frisco ISD, good morning to you. Just want to welcome all the kiddos back to school that used to ride that bus number 25. Now, this year, they're on bus number 125. And, of course, looking forward to hearing the morning team. And, of course, being a part of all that you do. And that is keeping you informed and your foot tapping. Hey, if you're driving in Dallas on 45 northbound, right after I-30, there is a 10-minute delay. Yeah, let me tell you why. The accident has the right lane blocked, and we've got very slow traffic stop and go from Overton Road. In Sunnyvale, along Highway 80 westbound at East Fork Road, 25-minute delay. The disabled vehicle has that left lane blocked, and we've got very slow traffic from West Broad Street and FM 688. Everything else is moving along okay. We'll do the same.

to watch the children play. You know, tomorrow is their future. 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

0: 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Hey, good morning. 6:46. You've got the morning team in the mix, and we're waking up with you. Part of our good morning crew. Thanks so much for being a part of it. Yeah, and we couldn't do it without you. Sarah McLaughlin from 1998. Yeah, talking about that angel, and that's what you are to us. Friendly reminder for you. Yeah, it's going to be a hot day. Yeah, I mean, heat, H-E-A-T.
1: Yes, indeed. And you're going to be S-W-E-A-T as well.
0: To the oldies.
1: Mm-hmm. Yeah, keep it here and we'll keep you cool throughout the day. But yeah, we do have more triple digits on the way, Gil. And do I have any rain in the forecast? We'll talk about that and take a quick look at the tropics coming up.
0: All right. Historic Mesquite is always looking for volunteers to help them achieve their mission of preserving Mesquite's history. They're hosting a volunteer open house on Wednesday morning. That's right, this morning from 10 until noon. And to highlight the volunteer opportunities and how to get involved, the program is FREE.
1: Ooh, free, baby. I love that.
0: I know, right?
1: Mm-hmm.
0: So tell me this. How, when they say buy one, get one free, just pay a separate fee? That ain't free to me.
1: No, it's not if you have to pay another fee.
0: I know, right?
1: Mm-hmm.
0: 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That's what it's all about. Right, Key?
1: Gil.
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1: Well, taking a quick look at the tropics, there are a couple of disturbances just off of the coast of Africa that has about a 10 to 20% chance of becoming the next named storm over the next 7 days. So we'll continue to watch that as well. And then there's another disturbance that has about a 50% chance of becoming a storm that is in the central subtropic Atlantic. So we'll keep a watch out on that. Right now, I'm not too concerned for the coastal U.S., but again, things can change. So we'll definitely keep you updated as we get on through the rest of the week. Here locally, yeah, no droplets coming from the sky, just a lot of sun rays, and we're already seeing temperatures in the 80s across much of the area this morning. Over into lunchtime, if you're thinking about having an outdoor picnic, hopefully you have one of those big umbrellas, and one of those table fans and all that, because by lunchtime, I'm expecting temps to be in the lower 90s, and we'll top out right around 101 this afternoon under those sunny skies. It will be a breezy day, south winds gusting as high as 20 miles per hour, so we do have an increased fire threat throughout the day as well. Overnight tonight, mostly clear skies, overnight lows near 80. Tomorrow, Friday, going into your weekend, more of the same, sunny, hot, and dry. Yeah, I don't have any rain in the forecast over the next 5 to 7 days. So, yeah, we're going to be hand watering the grass, or, you know, if you have water sprinklers, using that. Yeah. But that's the only way our lawns are going to get wet this over the next few days, Gil. So get ready for that water bill to be on the increase. Right now here outside the KEOM studios, it is already a sunny and warm 81 degrees. In the KEOM Weather Center, I'm meteorologist Copeland Wright.
0: And just about 6:52, you know what to do. That's right, buckle up, buttercup, and we'll be checking that traffic flow for the early morning go. But if it's your day today, then you know what I'm about to say. Happy birthday!
1: Happy birthday!
0: Happy birthday!
1: Happy birthday!
0: Happy birthday to you!
1: Happy birthday to you! Oh yeah, yeah you!
0: A happy birthday to you!
1: Happy birthday to you!
8: Come on,
1: let's go!
0: A happy birthday to you.
1: Woo!
9: It's your day.
0: Birthday celebrations are in order. Hey, Miss Martha Jackson.
1: Oh, yeah.
0: Martha lives in Garland. She's 62 today, and she works from home.
1: Oh, she can work from home.
0: You know, it takes so... okay, go with it. That was a good one. Work from home. You know, it takes some kind of discipline to work from home. You know that, right?
1: It does. It does.
0: Man, you get sidetracked in a minute.
1: Real quick.
0: And Miss Joanne Morgan, 57, over in Rockwall. Good morning to you, and thank you so much for that kind email. Hey, listen, stick and stay. You're not the only one celebrating today. Yeah, Copeland says you've got some company, baby.
1: Yeah, they have some company. I want to say happy birthday to one more of our KEOM listeners down in Houston, Raymond Luster.
8: What?
1: Yeah, he's celebrating another trip around that hot, hot, hot August sun.
0: Wait a minute. I didn't see him on my list.
1: I know. I got a text from him.
0: I got you.
1: I got the backup. It's not on the list.
0: Thank you, sir.
1: So happy birthday to Raymond. Another trip around that sun.
0: Raymond, happy birthday to you, man. Yes, indeed. And thank you for being a part of our good morning crew.
1: Yeah. Again, listening down in Houston. So
0: H-Town.
1: On our KEOM app. So happy birthday to him. And all of our KEOM listeners celebrating today, we're celebrating with TV actress Yvette Nicole Brown is turning 55. Also, TV actress Leah Pipes is 38. And TV actor Bruce Greenwood is turning the big 70 today.
0: All right, guys. Happy birthday. Celebrate safely. Enjoy your day. And if you're like me and come on and dance, let's do it together. You may as well. It's your day. We'll be checking that traffic flow coming up in just a matter of moments. But first, let's jump in the saddle

0: classic hits. So. How cool is that? Curly Shuffle, jump in the saddle, talking about yuck, yuck, yuck, yuck. A lot of D, a lot of D. Ooh, okay, wise guy.
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0: Oh, you got to love you some Three Stooges, y'all. Hey, good morning and welcome. Hey, quick look at area traffic before we get over to local news. Guys, if you're driving in Dallas on 45 northbound, right at I-30, great news, the accident there has been cleared. Looks like there's still a 15-minute delay, but it is unwinding. At least it's moving along. Also in Balk Springs on I-20 westbound at Siegelville Road, 25-minute delay here. The accident does have that center lane blocked, and we've got very slow traffic. Stop and go from Lawson Road or Lassiter, or some folks call it Les Sater. Keep it locked right here. Local news comes up. As a matter of fact, let me clear this board here real quick and do it like this. Take that out. Take that out. Go here. Go here. And then we'll go here.
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0: Good morning. It's 6:58. I'm Gil Palmer with KEOM's local news. Now, I love telling this story right here, so I've got to repeat it from yesterday as well. But if you didn't know, Mesquite ISD has earned a score of 98 out of 100 on the Texas Education Agency School Financial Integrity Rating System of Texas. Yeah, I know it's a mouthful. It's known as School First. The score is a 4-point increase from last year's rating of 94. School First evaluates school districts on their financial indicators, including budgeting, fund balance, debt audits, and overall financial stability. Mesquite ISD's latest rating reflects the district's continued focus on strong financial management, responsibility, or shall I say responsible planning, and of course, caring for a very careful use of taxpayer dollars. And the Dallas Stars' future arena in Plano will soon be on the drawing board. The team has chosen design firm HNTB to create the new venue. HNTB has recently worked with NBA and NFL franchises to build straight state-of-the-art arenas. And on Monday, the Plano City Council approved a special election for residents to vote on a new venue tax in order to support the cost of a new Stars arena. The Stars do plan to move into their new home by 2031. And if you didn't know, if you feel lucky, there was no grand prize winner in Monday night's Powerball drawing. So tonight's drawing, yeah, it grows to at least $975 million. And the cash option works out over, what, $422 million? I could use that, yeah, yeah. The Powerball jackpot has not produced a winner since May 2nd. And that may change today if you, Copeland, decide.

0: high as 101 under sunny skies. Heat index values making it feel more like 104 right now here in Mesquite. It's a sunny 81 degrees.
1: And this has been KEOM's local news, brought to you by the fine folks at Gorilla Garage Door. JR, man, he used to, as a kid, growing up, listening to KEOM, and then now he's growing up, got his own business, and what did he do?
0: Yeah, he came back and helped sponsor the KEOM, giving back to the community. And it was funny, I think I saw him the other day, because I saw a Gorilla Garage Door go right across from, you know, in front of me. I was like, I wonder if that's JR.
1: We've reached the top of the hour. Time now for our national anthem. And today it's a group called One Flew South.
0: All right.
1: So we'll all sing along, as well as you and all the kiddos that are on the bus. My country, 'tis of thee, sweet land of liberty. It is for thee I sing, and of thee that we all sing. Good morning.
0: Good morning.
2: Family, friends, and fun.

0: What a great way to start our day. The 7 o'clock hour with Barry Manilow on a song called Daybreak, time to let the spirit come in. And in case you didn't know, guys, of course, he is on tour. And he canceled. Well, let me put it this way. He did not cancel his entire tour, but he did abruptly postpone the concert in Lexington, Kentucky at the Rupp Arena. It was back on August 4th, on last week. And just minutes before the show, he had to say, hey, look, I can't do it. Yeah, citing unforeseen circumstances. Now, this does follow the ongoing adjustments and recovery that's related to his past stage one lung cancer. But, yeah, let's continue to pray for Barry Manilow. Now, yeah, just don't bury him too low.
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0: Good morning. 7 minutes after 7 o'clock, if you're driving in McKinney, great news on 75 southbound at White Avenue. 25-minute delay, but the accident, in fact, has been cleared, and we still have very slow traffic, stop-and-go traffic from 121. That's right at exit 45. Our neighbors in Balk Springs along I-20, westbound at Siegelville Road. Another 25-minute delay where the accident here does have the two right lanes blocked. Very slow traffic, stop-and-go from Lawson Road, Lassiter, or some folks call it Lassiter. Well, that's Lassiter to me. If you're in Garland, I-30 eastbound at Bass Pro Drive. We're talking about a 15-minute delay where the accident here does have the three lanes blocked. Very slow traffic, stop and go from 190 George Bush Turnpike. Looks like everything else seems to be moving along okay, other than, oh, wait a minute, we've got something going on right here in Grand Prairie. GP, are you with me? All right. If you're driving in Grand Prairie along 30 westbound at MacArthur Boulevard, you'll run into an accident that has that left lane blocked. Right now, it's just a 5-minute delay, but you know it can build this time of day. And hey, if you didn't know, National Vinyl Record Day. Yeah, that's today. Yeah. You got vinyl records, Copeland?
2: I actually have a few of them, Gil.
0: Mm-hmm. So you got a turntable and all that?
2: I have an old school turntable that my friend was giving away.
0: All right. Well, you know what to do today.
2: Yep, sure do.

0: 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Good morning and welcome. It's another day that we've been blessed to see, 15 minutes after 7 o'clock. Winning Wednesday, the 12th of August. Yeah, vinyl record day is underway. Copeland says get ready, it's going to be a very, very, very hot day.
1: Yeah, you could say that again. You could stick some more berries on it as well, because oh my goodness, it is just going to be another hot day here across the area. We're talking about temperatures back into the triple digits, Gil, but we'll see if we can find some relief. And speaking of finding, we found the Wednesday weather question. It's back, so we'll talk about that coming up as well.
0: I'm so pleased to have a guest in the studio as well, Melvin. And what's your name, love?
2: Stephanie.
0: Mm-hmm. All right.
1: She's fine, too.
0: Melvin ain't no, ain't, Melvin looks pretty good, you know.
1: He ain't too bad himself.
0: I mean, look at this dude, bro. Golly.
1: Mm-hmm. Now I understand.
0: Yeah, I know, right? We're going to put a face with the boys. Hey guys, listen, Stick and Stay, of course, keeping you informed and your foot tapping since 1984. Of course, coming up in just a matter of moments, Billy Williams, you know what I'm thinking about, Chicago
1: yep.
0: Cubs.
1: Chicago, yep. Mm-hmm.
0: Billy Henry's on the way to let us know what's going on out there, you know, in the world, outside of the world, bringing all that down here to us so that we can understand it as well. You know, you'll be surprised what you learn when you listen. So let he who has an ear, let him do what?
1: Let them hear, Gil.
0: Hey, loud and clear. Stick and Stay, that's what it's all about. Music, memories, and a whole lot more. Let me ask you, though, Copeland. Mm-hmm. Do you put chips on your sandwich?
1: Chips on... No, sir. I usually don't put chips on my sandwich. What about you?
0: That'll be a big no.
1: But I know you got sardines.
0: You got them sardines. Good morning.
1: Good morning.
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6: Stardate August 12th. After teaming up with the Sun to produce a solar eclipse today, the Moon will make another sky-watching spectacle possible tonight, the Perseid meteor shower. It's expected to be at its peak tonight, and since the Moon is new, it won't be around to interfere with the sparklers. The Perseids occur every August as Earth flies through the orbital path of Comet Swift-Tuttle. The comet is a ball of frozen gases mixed with bits of rock and metal. As it approaches the Sun, some of its gas vaporizes. That releases some of the heavier material, known as comet dust. As Earth zips through this material, some of the dust grains slam into our atmosphere at more than 100,000 miles per hour. They vaporize instantly, creating meteors, streaks of light across the sky. Swift-Tuttle returned to the inner solar system a third of a century ago. That was its first appearance since the Civil War, so the Perseids were especially good for a while. With the comet retreating into the outer solar system, though, there's less comet dust to feed the shower. The meteors enter the atmosphere from the direction of Perseus, hence the name. But they can streak across any part of the sky, so you don't have to look to a specific region to see them. To view the Perseids, find a safe, dark observing site away from the pesky glare of city lights. Then watch the sky for cosmic sparklers. Today's program was made possible by Mercer Caverns in Calaveras County in California's historic gold country. More information at mercercaverns.net. For the McDonald Observatory, I'm Billy Henry.
0: Wow, Billy Henry, thank you again for a fascinating edition of Stardate.
1: Well, it is Wednesday and the kiddos are back in school, so that means the return of the Wednesday weather question. Oh, yeah. And today's question for return to school is, mm-hmm. Which type of precipitation is not a form of solid precipitation? Oh. Is it A, rain, B, grapple, or C, hail? Log on to our 88.5 KEOM Facebook page and let us know if you think the answer is A, B, or C.
0: Oh, hell no. No, hell. No, no, no.
1: Oh, so you're already saying you couldn't out see. Okay. So now it's a 50-50 chance if you're going with Gil Palmer and saying, oh, hell no. So A or B. Okay. Well, we'll see if you're correct tomorrow morning at this time. Well, no precip is in the forecast for today, tomorrow, Friday, this weekend. Just sunny and hot throughout the rest of today. Right now, we're already seeing temperatures in the mid-80s, and we'll warm up right around 101 this afternoon. The humidity is relatively low, so heat index values will be right around 103 to 104. And the wind is on the increase. South winds gusting as high as 20 miles per hour. So because of that, we also have a fire threat danger. So if you're on the roadways, you know, some folks, you remember seeing those chains and they'd be rocking on the road, creating a spark. Right. But we don't want to do that today because we haven't seen rain in quite some time. So it can easily cause a fire. So please be careful out there. Overnight tonight, mostly clear skies. Overnight lows near 80. Tomorrow, Friday, Saturday, Sunday. Yeah, you guessed it. Sunny, hot, and dry. Highs will be right around 100 to 101. And you need to please be careful. Make sure you are checking out on each other, checking the back seat for the kiddos and pets as well. Right now, here in Mesquite at the KEOM studios, it's a mostly sunny 81 degrees. In the KEOM Weather Center, I'm meteorologist Copeland Wright.
0: And just about 7:22. That's right, you know what to do. Buckle up, Buttercup. We'll check that traffic flow coming up in just a matter of moments. Another day in which we've been blessed to see. Thanks for joining us and being along with us, and we are with you. Waking up with our good morning crew. Good morning to Grand Prairie ISD. Also, Miss Ida, good morning to you. Kathy Brimman. Tracy Simpson, I think I got that right, and Miss Melanie Dover Spike. Those are the lunch ladies, Copeland.
1: No, those are one of my favorite types of ladies, because you know I love to eat, GP.
0: Talking about the chips on a sandwich,
1: where you get there from?
0: I see people doing that, and there are some folks who actually will put chips on their, the bread.
1: Yeah, they want that extra crunch.
0: And then, of course, you also have folks who put the French fries inside of the burger as well.
1: Yeah. I have to admit, I've done that with some waffle fries on top of a chicken sandwich.
0: Really?
1: Just to see what it tastes like.
0: Well, what do computers eat for a snack? What do you think?
1: What do they eat for a snack?
0: A computer.
1: A mouse?
0: Yeah. Oh, that's good, but microchips.
1: I wouldn't get full off of that. Those are small.
0: Why they eat a lot of them.
1: I guess so.
0: It is howdy doody time. And Copeland, I know you know nothing about the answering service.
1: Answering service.
0: Yeah. When we were kids, you could call and someone would take the message to deliver to someone.
1: Saying before voicemail.
0: Right. It was an actual person.
1: Oh, really?
0: And these folks actually made money doing that.
1: Really?
0: Yeah.
1: So is that where the term telephone came from? You know, people whispering to each other to see if the message is the same by the end of the person.
0: I guess so, Go.
1: Well, hope they did better than my friends in the telephone game.
0: Well, speaking of telephones, you know, and working from home, I remember my mom getting one of her jobs, and it was Avon.
1: Yep.
0: Avon calling.
1: Mm-hmm.
0: Ding, ding, ding. Avon calling.
1: Yep.
0: Man, I'll tell you, yeah. Encourage one another. Let's continue to keep that smile. And remember, iron sharpens iron. So let us continue to sharpen one another. Welcome back to school if you're just getting back. And to all of our bus drivers, Copeland, I can't thank them enough. All of our school bus drivers, all of our DART drivers as well.
1: Oh, yeah.
0: Lee Johnson, good morning to you.
1: Good morning to Lee Johnson. And I see in our celebration tab, we have Tony Jackson. He's celebrating the first day of school in Frisco ISD.
0: Oh, really?
1: And it looks like he's a bus driver as well, riding bus 25.
0: I think it used to be 25.
1: It used to be 25, but now he's 125. He had to put a 1 in front of it this year.
0: I know, guys. And listen, welcome back. Welcome back. Welcome back. And also to welcome our guest in the studio today. And Stephanie, you look awesome. And as I mentioned, Melvin, man, that dude is cool. That's one cool cat right there.
1: He's too cool for school.
0: Mel, we can hear you, Melvin, but are you from Chicago as well?
2: He's from New York.
1: New York. Oh.
0: How'd you meet Chicago girl over here?
1: he says it's going to take the rest of the week to tell you that story.
0: Write a book. Well, guys, thanks so much for coming by and visiting with us. And we really, really appreciate it, because when we look at y'all, we know that we're looking at love.
1: Yep.
0: And I'm talking about the agape love that we have for one another. All right. And in a minute here, as a matter of fact, let's take a walk with me, if y'all don't mind. Let's walk on down to Copeland's Corner, see what he's got on his mind.
1: Well, on this winning Wednesday, a hot winning Wednesday at that, what I have on my mind today is, you know, you don't have to have it all figured out. Just keep moving one step at a time. You know, some people get all weighed down because they didn't make it like they wanted to, and they get caught in the rut. You know, Bill, in the mud. Don't get caught in the mud. Just keep moving, because sooner or later, you keep that positive attitude, that kindness, and that smile on that face, you'll reach your destination.
0: Wow. All it takes is just one, moving one foot in front of the other, right?
1: Yes, sir.
0: One step at a time. You know, you never know when a moment will be your last.
1: Mm-hmm.
0: We you know, we're not ever guaranteed tomorrow.
1: Nope.
0: I'm talking about, you know, that last hug, mm-hmm. the last laugh.
1: Yep.
0: That last conversation, you know, that last night spent with someone that you love. And of course, you know, I'm thinking about, when I say all of this, I'm thinking about the folks in Colombia.
1: Yeah, what a terrible situation out in Colombia there.
0: Yeah, you know, natural disasters are one thing, and Copeland and I were talking about the mere fact that we're watching folks actually exiting the building, and the buildings are coming down mm-hmm. all around. And these folks that are trapped inside under tons of rubble, and the emergency crews and first responders that get there, I can only imagine what they see. But when they rescue these folks who have been trapped for hours, and it looks like it's going to be days.
1: Yeah.
0: And this massive cleanup. So let us keep them in our hearts, in our minds, and in our prayers, guys, because once again, we are one. All right. The message is clear, and the music is here.
1: Yeah, Gil, and you know, my heart was just really sad, especially when I saw the video of them pulling out that six-month-old kid. Oh, my goodness. So, yeah, you just never know what the day is going to bring, and you don't know what people are going through. So, like I say every day, let's spread kindness. Let's, you know, give somebody a positive compliment, because it could change that person's day.
0: Absolutely. So let us continue to encourage, edify, and empower one another as we see the day coming. TSN News up next to let us know what's going on in and around the great state of Texas, as well as what's happening in the world in which we live. We'll see you on the other side. Copeland, I'll join you back here bright and early tomorrow morning. You know, when you hear the rooster crow.
1: Yeah, that means we are well on the go.
0: Stick and stay. TSN News is on the way. Good morning.
1: Have a great day, North Texas.

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1: TSN News, I'm Kristen Yates. Our top story, Big Bend National Park will no longer receive a 30-foot steel border wall once planned for it. Instead, other infrastructure will take that place.
2: The remote national park is set to receive a $1.7 billion security makeover that includes new patrol roads, vehicle barriers, and surveillance and detection technology. But the construction is not being received well by environmentalists and advocates alike. Critics believe the construction may lead to the displacement and death of protected wildlife in the park. Now, Texas Senator John Cornyn is asking DHS to meet with local stakeholders before any additional physical barriers are built in Big Bend National or state parks.
1: That's Allie Bradley reporting. Big Bend National covers more than 800,000 acres of land. Texas remains at wildfire preparedness level 3 as firefighters respond to increased activity statewide. The Texas A&M Forest Service says it's received 7 requests for assistance, that just on Monday, involving fires that burned more than 3,000 acres. 3 mutual aid strike teams were mobilized through the statewide TIF-MAS system. Preparedness level 3 means wildfire activity and resource demand are elevated. It is, though, not the state's highest alert level. Officials

0: Warn that continued heat and dry vegetation can make new fires harder to contain. More changes could be coming to public education here in Texas, these related to screens.
1: During COVID, schools scrambled to get kids laptops as part of a shift to online learning. 6 years later, there's now a push by Governor Abbott to roll back screen time. He says this worked with cell phones.
2: It's proven to be overwhelmingly successful.
1: The new rules do not apply to district-issued laptops and tablets, but he hinted that could change next session, even though there has been little movement in the state legislature towards broader restrictions on classroom technology. In San Antonio, Michael Board, TSN News.
0: Two federal agencies are teaming up to stop the New World screwworm. In South Texas, the USDA will use Homeland Security drones to catch cross-border cattle movement.
3: That will be a massive aid in screening, detecting, identifying, and interdicting animals.
0: U.S. Ag Secretary Brooke Rollins says the drones have cameras to observe livestock and take pictures of any visible wounds. Those cases will be investigated for possible screwworm infection. The U.S. has had to recall close to 15 tons of beef imported from Argentina last week, coming into stores across Texas, Florida as well. The U.S. Ag Department says that beef entered the country and did not go through reinspections from the Food Safety and Inspection Service. This is TSN News.
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0: The U.S. naval blockade continues in the Strait of Hormuz, where shipping traffic has slowed to a small portion of what it was before Operation Epic Fury. Department of Homeland Security plans to spend $20 million on gloves that can deliver electric shocks. These are planned for ICE officers' use against combative individuals. Violent crime continues to decline nationwide at a historic rate. An Axios survey finds this spans across both the Biden and Trump presidencies. Universal Studios Hollywood adding more sound barriers to quiet the screams from its new Fast and Furious coaster. It's their first high-speed outdoor coaster and reaches 72 miles an hour with twists and inversions. I'm Kristen Yates, and this is TSN News.
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0: 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That's the Bee Gees talking about tragedy. Let's check that traffic.
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0: 7:39 on your early morning drive. If you're driving in Garland on I-30 eastbound at Bass Pro Drive, we've got a 5-minute delay. Yeah, the accident here does have that right lane blocked. Very slow traffic, stop and go from Rose Hill Road. So govern yourselves accordingly as you make your way. Also in Dallas on I-35E northbound at Highline Drive, we have a disabled vehicle. Yep, that right lane is blocked, causing a 10-minute delay. But you got stop-and-go traffic from Beckley Avenue. Our friends in Louisville, yeah, man, I'm talking greatness here. Accident has been cleared on I-35E southbound at Business Highway 121. Still, there's a 15-minute delay. Slow traffic from State School and Mayhill Road. But everything else seems to be moving along at boasted speeds. It's a day where the summer breeze is going to blow your way. We've got complete forecast coming up. Copeland's got your forecast, and of course none other than Ryan, the King of the Castle, and today's edition of the Sports Page.

0: 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Part of our good morning crew. And don't forget, guys, today is Vinyl Records Day, so if you've got some vinyl records, you might want to get them out and play. I know Vic, I know that you got yours, you and Karen, so enjoy your day. And Vic, thank you so very much for the gift. I can't wait to try it out. Friends, here's a friendly reminder. That's right, in case you are in the know or didn't know, we invite you to join us for a night of music in downtown Mesquite. The Off the Rails Concert Series is every Saturday night through August in conjunction with a downtown Mesquite market. Concert is going to be this Saturday, August 15th, featuring Alexandra, a southern singer-songwriter with an indie pop sound. She'll perform at the Front Street Station from 7 until 9. 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That's KEOM.FM. Hey, Brian, the King of the Castle, is on the way. 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
2: Hello and welcome to the August 12th edition of KEOM Sports Page. I'm your host, Ryan Castle. The Rangers dropped a 3-2 decision to the Angels on Tuesday night, snapping Texas's five-game winning streak in Anaheim. Jock Peterson gave the Rangers an early lead with his 21st home run of the season. It was a 416-foot solo shot, his seventh leadoff blast of the year, but the Angels would answer with three runs in the third inning against Cody Bradford. Nolan Schanell and Vaughn Grissom drove in runs during the rally, with Zach Neto scoring after an RBI single and then coming home on Schanell's flyout. Bradford turned in a strong outing in just the second start. Since returning from elbow surgery, he went seven innings and allowed five hits. Texas got its other run in the sixth when Jared Kelenic delivered an RBI single in his return to the roster. The Rangers would only manage one more hit after that. They stranded eight runners on base. As they fell now to 2-5 in their last seven, the Rangers will try to even the four-game series Wednesday with Cal Quantrill on the mound. Quantrill is 4-4 with a 3.56 ERA. He goes up against Angels righty George Klassen, who is 0-1 with a 7.27 earned run average. The Dallas Mavericks are pushing back on any suggestion that they're reconsidering their plans for a new arena at the former Valley View Mall site in North Dallas, saying they remain, quote, fully committed to the project. The clarification came after language in a recent response to a petition filed by minority owner Mark Cuban appeared to leave the door open to the Mavericks changing course on the property. The team has already executed option agreements covering roughly 104 acres at the Valley View site and has been moving forward with plans for a new arena and surrounding entertainment district, with the goal of eventually leaving American Airlines Center when its lease expires in 2031. The Mavericks' latest statement appears intended to eliminate any uncertainty, despite the ongoing legal and ownership-related questions surrounding Cuban's efforts to obtain records about the project. The organization says Valley View remains its plan for the future. And finally, on this Wednesday, a Texas judge has upheld Little League Baseball's decision to remove Tulsa National from the Southwest Region Tournament, ending a legal fight over the team's eligibility and sending Bernie Little League of Texas to the Little League World Series. Little League ruled that a Tulsa player was ineligible because his younger sibling's birth year had been entered incorrectly and the sibling had not participated in the required Challenger Division program. Tulsa Tulsa parents challenged the decision in court, briefly securing an order allowing the team to play on Tuesday. But Judge Ryan Luna later vacated that order, reinstating Little League's ruling. Bernie, who had defeated Louisiana 4-1, will represent the Southwest region in Williamsport, PA, the Little League World Series beginning on August the 19th. That is all for us on this Wednesday. We hope it's a great one for you. We'll return tomorrow at the same time and same place. And until then, I'm Ryan Castle for KEOM Sports.
3: All right. Thanks so much, Ryan, for that sports update. Now let's take a brief look at your KEOM weather forecast on this winning Wednesday. Plenty of sunshine to start this day off. We're already seeing temperatures in the 80s here across the area. We'll warm up once again into the triple digits. Highs will be near 101. Heat index values will make it feel more like 104. South winds 10 to 15 miles per hour, gusting as high as 20. So we do have an increased fire threat today as well. Overnight tonight, mostly clear skies, overnight lows near 80, and tomorrow more of the same, sunny, hot, and dry with highs back near 101 to 102. Don't forget to log on to our 88.5 KEOM Facebook page for today's Wednesday weather question. In the KEOM Weather Center, I'm meteorologist Copeland Wright, and remember, no matter what the weather brings today, keep smiling, spread kindness, and let's make it a great day, North Texas.
0: You got that right. 7:53, and you've got me, GP Baby. 84 degrees at Mesquite's Metro Airport. Quick look at area traffic. If you're out and about, you need to know if there are any delays on our roadways. Well, if you're out and about in Dallas, I-35E northbound at Highline Drive. We've got a 15-minute delay, but the disabled vehicle has been moved away. Right now, very slow traffic, stop and go from Beckley Avenue. Our neighbors in Richardson, 75 southbound, right at Spring Valley Road. 5-minute delay, but the accident has been cleared. Stop and go traffic from Arapahoe Road and Collins Boulevard. Lastly, looks like in Mesquite, well, that's 635 LBJ southbound, that off-ramp, and trying to get you over to westbound Highway 80. That connector ramp is partially blocked, not due to an accident or disabled vehicle, but we do have road work that's blocking the right lane, and that's going to happen until further notice. You've got me, GP, and company. Thank you for being a part of all that we do. Thanks for riding with us this morning, allowing us to ride with you. We really do appreciate the company. Coming up, top of the hour, Tyler and the family Sloan with the Power Hour. Yeah, welcome back to school, Jack. I'll see you guys on the other side. Have a wonderful, wonderful, wonderful day. And when you hear that rooster crow, you already know that we are well on the go. Enjoy your day.
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north and south. Then I pull out a Hostess Twinkie and I pop it in my mouth. Yeah, in the daytime I'm Mr. Natural, just as healthy as I can be. But at night I'm a junk food junkie. Good Lord, have pity on me. Well, at lunchtime you can always find me at the Whole Earth Vitamin Bar, just sucking on my plain white yogurt from a hand-thrown pottery jar, and sipping a little hand-pressed cider with a carrot stick for dessert, and wiping my face in a natural way on the sleeve of my peasant shirt. Oh, yeah.

I pull out some Fritos corn chips, Dr. Pepper, and an old moon pie. Then I sit back in glorious expectation of a genuine junk food high. Then I

0: John Fogerty, the old man down the road from 1984 here on KEOM 88.5 FM. I'm Tyler Sloan. It is a power hour times two today from 8 to 10, and it'll be our final time, at least for a little bit, to go 2 hours as we'll go back to a singular power hour tomorrow. Interesting thing about this song, of course, the first time I heard The Old Man Down the Road, I kind of thought it did sound similar to another song. And in fact, there was a lawsuit, the Fogerty versus Fantasy Incorporated, because the owner of Fantasy Records thought that the song shared the same chorus as Run Through the Jungle from Creedence Clearwater Revival. And they ended up having, you know, a whole court case, and the Supreme Court ended up overturning a lower court ruling, and Fogerty ended up being victorious. He was able to get his fees back and everything for having to go to court. But they do share some similarities. It's one of those where when you get down to copyrights and things like that, how similar is it? Is it the same pattern? Is it different enough? And but yeah, those two songs do kind of share some similarities, but they both have their unique charm to them, and I love the sound of both songs. Right now it is time for a traffic update here on KEOM as we get you caught up with the DFW roads.
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0: In Dallas, a disabled vehicle blocking the left lane at the Dallas North Tollway headed northbound at 635. Traffic is stop and go from Royal Lane. Again, the left lane blocked due to that disabled vehicle. 5-minute delay. In Waxahachie, a 20-minute backup at I-35 East northbound at Butcher Road and FM 387. The two right lanes are blocked. Traffic is stop and go from Laughlin Road. Only the left lane getting by at the moment. I'm Tyler Sloan. This has been your KEOM Traffic.
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0: 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The annual Addressing Mesquite Day is scheduled for Saturday, October 3rd, and volunteer registration is open. 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
3: Most of the sleepy people who start the day with a hot cup of coffee don't think much about how it's made. But luckily, there was a woman named Mrs. Bentz who thought about it a lot. She loved her coffee but hated having to make it. The reason? Back then, coffee filters didn't exist. Folks used cloth bags to brew the stuff, and cleaning them was a real chore. One day she got so fed up with the mess, she grabbed a sheet of blotting paper from her son's school book. Sticking it in the coffee pot, she found the paper held the loose coffee in place and made it a cinch to clean up later. Perhaps you know Mrs. Bentz by her first name, Melita. Nowadays, everybody uses coffee filters. The leading brand is named after Melita Bentz. With the Success Journal,

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1: 88.5 KEOM, Mesquite weather.
2: You know, coffee's never been my thing. I am not one of those that drinks coffee in the morning, and somehow I still survive on just water and occasionally tea. Sunny and hot today with a high near 101. Heat index value says it'll feel as hot as 104. We'll have winds from the south at 10 to 15 miles per hour and gusting as high as 20. And man, there's a big wind gust as soon as I stepped outside this morning. So yeah, you will feel it today. Tonight, mostly clear and a low around 77. And then Thursday, sunny and hot with a high near 100 and even windier with 25 mile per hour gusts making their way through. Mostly cloudy today. That's kind of a welcome sight, isn't it? Our current temperature is 82 degrees here in Mesquite.

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1: TSN News, I'm Chelsea Wade. Thousands of pounds of Argentinian beef are being recalled after entering the United States without undergoing a required federal import reinspection.
2: USDA's Food and Safety Inspection Service says Florida-based Corte Argentino USA is recalling about 29,600 pounds of raw, boneless beef. The products were produced in May and shipped to distributors and retailers in Texas and Florida. The problem was discovered during routine FSIS surveillance. USDA says the imported beef was not presented for reinspection when it entered the country. The agency classified the recall as Class 1, its highest risk category, although no illnesses or other adverse reactions have been reported. Kurt Lewis, TSN News.
1: Texas Ag Commissioner Sid Miller says the inspection failure raises concerns about food safety and fairness for American cattle producers. He says it's unacceptable and he's calling on USDA to determine exactly how the shipment bypassed inspection and take steps to prevent it from ever happening again. Two federal agencies are teaming up to stop the spread of New World screwworm.
3: USDA will be using Homeland Security's drones in South Texas to catch cross-border cattle movement, which could spread the outbreak. Secretary Brooke Rollins says the drones have cameras to observe livestock and take pictures of any visible wounds.
4: It is immediately examined and it is stopped.
3: She admits there have not been any cases of illegal cattle movement across the border yet, but there have been 45 reported cases of screwworm found in the U.S. since early June. In San Antonio, Michael Board, TSN News.
1: The number of inappropriate relationships between teachers and students has nearly tripled in Texas over the past year, and Governor Abbott's now calling for tougher penalties.
5: Last year, there were more than 1,600 allegations.
6: In the past, some teachers have had sex with students and got only probation. Not anymore in Texas.
5: Campaigning in Lubbock, Governor Abbott called for lawmakers to bring him a new law, one with a mandatory minimum of 10 years behind bars for any educator convicted.
6: We will protect our students and we will lock up their predators. We will keep Texas classrooms a safe space for children to learn, to grow, and to succeed.
5: Those convicted would also be ineligible for deferred adjudication or parole. In Austin, Chris Fox, TSN News.
1: And cases of the fungus Candida auris have been found in Texas hospitals and rehab facilities. It's a yeast that can cause serious infection if it gets into a person's blood. Dr. Luis Ostrowski at UT Health says there's no concern for the average healthy person.
7: All hospitals have programs that are screening for it, trying to isolate people up front when they have it to avoid any kind of transmission.
1: He says the fungus is often resistant to drugs. This is TSN News.
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1: The U.S. and Iran are continuing diplomatic efforts toward a more lasting end to their conflict. Vice President J.D. Vance says progress has been made in talks, but cautions that an agreement is not yet secured. Ukraine says it has sent the United States new proposals aimed at ending the war with Russia. North Korea has launched what's believed to be another ballistic missile, adding to renewed security concerns in the region. Robert Gilman, an American detained in Russia for several years, has been released. The Trump administration facing a new lawsuit over its actions against the International Criminal federal court. President Trump is reportedly growing frustrated with Homeland Security Secretary Mark Wayne Mullen. It stems from several decisions, including the order to stop ICE from conducting traffic stops. And inflation numbers are due this morning, with economists expecting July consumer prices to show inflation easing slightly, but remaining well above the Federal Reserve's 2% target. I'm Chelsea Wade, TSN News.

0: Always great to hear from the legend Billy Joel, My Life from 1978. And I'm Tyler Sloan here on KEOM 88.5 FM, the Power Hour times two. And we're going to power through a traffic update and then get back to the music.
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0: Well, in Dallas, we have an accident blocking the right lane at I-30 eastbound at 2nd Avenue, causing a little slow traffic from I-35 east and just a slight delay of a couple minutes. In Carrollton, a brand new accident blocking the right lane at the Sam Rayburn Tollway, headed southbound at Marchant Boulevard and Huffines Boulevard. That is about a 5 to 10 minute delay currently from Business Highway 121. And finally, that accident in Waxahachie is now cleared at I-35 East northbound at Butcher Road. All roads are completely clear and traffic is flowing smoothly in that area. I'm Tyler Sloan. This has been your KEOM Traffic.
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0: 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The John Horn High School Scarlet Sweethearts Drill Team is holding their fall mini clinic for all kindergartners through eighth graders. Participants will get an unforgettable morning of dancing and school spirit, playing games and learning a routine while making new friends and building confidence. It'll be on Saturday, August 29th from 9 to noon at John Horn High School. All participants will get a t-shirt and all will be invited to perform with the Sweethearts at the varsity football game Friday, September 4th. Registration is $25. We will have all the information linked on our website, keom.fm. 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
3: 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Here's Dr. Ted Labuza, professor in the Department of Food Science and Nutrition at the University of Minnesota.
4: Sell by date? 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And then there's a best of use by date that can be found on a lot of different kinds of products that have a long shelf life. You'll see that on cereals. What they're trying to say is, okay, consumers feel that beyond that average time, the product is going to be not as good as they would expect it. And then on chicken, you see now a use or freeze by date. Then it goes on to say if you freeze it, when you use it again, thaw it rapidly and use it as soon as possible.
3: With Checkup on Health, I'm Chris Whitting.
5: 88.5 KEOM, Mesquite weather.
0: Another sunny and hot day with a high near 101 degrees. Winds from the south at 10 to 15 miles per hour throughout the day, with wind gusts reaching 20 miles per hour. Tonight, mostly clear and a low around 77. And then Thursday, we turn it right back around and start it over again. Sunny and hot with a high near 125 mile per hour gusts tomorrow. Mostly cloudy right now in Mesquite. And our current temperature at the moment is going to be reading 83 degrees.

0: In Excess from 1988 with Never Tear Us Apart here on KEOM. I'm Tyler Sloan. We are fast approaching the top of the hour, which we will have KEOM local news for you. But right now it is time for a traffic update.
1: KEOM traffic, a courtesy of Total Traffic Network.
0: Well, an accident has been cleared in Dallas at I-30 eastbound at 2nd Avenue, and an accident cleared in Carrollton at the Sam Rayburn Tollway headed southbound at Marchant Boulevard and Huffines Boulevard. So everything's cleared from the rows. No accidents to report to you. I'm Tyler Sloan. This has been your KEOM traffic update.
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0: I'm Tyler Sloan with KEOM Local News. The Dallas Stars Future Arena in Plano will soon be on the drawing board. The team has chosen design firm HNTB to create the new venue. HNTB has recently worked with NBA and NFL franchises to build state-of-the-art arenas. On Monday, the Plano City Council approved a special election for residents to vote on a new venue tax to support the cost of a new Stars arena. The Stars plan to move into their new home by 2031. Well, staying in sports, Dallas Cowboys defensive tackle Quinnen Williams was on the receiving end of a highly lucrative contract extension. The Cowboys and Williams have agreed to a three-year extension that makes him one of the highest-paid defensive linemen in the NFL. The reported contract is worth nearly $106 million over 3 years, including $101 million in guarantees. Well, there was no grand prize winner in Monday night's Powerball drawing, so tonight's jackpot grows to at least $975 million. The cash option works out to over $422 million. The Powerball jackpot has not produced a winner since May 2nd. This has been KEOM Local News, brought to you by Hutash Brick Sales. Right now it's the top of the hour, 9 o'clock. And our current temperature in Mesquite is 84 degrees.
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0: always good to hear from John Lennon. Whatever Gets You Through the Night from 1974 here on KEOM. Tyler Sloan here. It's the second hour of the Power Hour today here on 88.5 FM. And I was looking ahead just because I'm always curious about what music is going on in the area. Is it some of our classic hit people from the past, or is it some of our current artists that are performing this weekend? So I thought we'd do just a quick little look ahead at what's going on Friday, Saturday, music-wise here in the area. So first on a Friday, one band that I particularly love is going to be performing in town, and that is the rock band Muse. Ah, yes. Muse, they're kind of melodramatic. Is that the right word? But yes, they have a great sound. They will be performing here in the area on Friday, and so will young country star Megan Maroney also. So if you're a Megan Maroney fan, she's going to be in town as well. And those two are Friday at different venues, Muse and Megan Maroney. Then Saturday, some more hit makers are going to be performing. And one of those, one of my favorite bands ever, Train. Tell me, did you bump on a shooting star? Yeah, 25 year, I guess, that they've been performing and stuff. And so, or since Drops of Jupiter, became a big thing. So, yeah, Train's performing in town. I love that. And then, of course, at Dickey's Arena on Friday over there in Fort Worth, or sorry, Saturday over there in Fort Worth, it is, we talk about her all the time on our Billboard Countdown. Yep, you guessed it. It is Miss Ella Langley. She's from Texas, I can tell by the way he's just stepping around the room. So she's in town Saturday. I hope you already have your ticket. And Gil Palmer and I are going to talk about concert tickets and how they have changed throughout the years. That'll be tomorrow in our 850 Billboard Top 5 segment, where we compare the top 5 hits of today with the top 5 from the past, because I'm sure Ella Langley's still on the charts there in the top 5, probably still number 1 with Choose in Texas. And we're going to talk about concerts and how they were back in the times of the 70s and 80s compared to now. And spoiler alert, I wish I was a concert goer back in the 70s and 80s. I would much prefer that. Those prices, a lot better back then. Right now, there's no traffic to speak of, so we will continue with the music here on KEOM. Guess who I have on deck for you? It's going to be one of his 80s hits, but it is going to be, one of the best artists of all time, Barry Manilow, next.
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0: AEOM.FM, your local station, heard worldwide. As part of the National Clear the Shelters campaign, the Mesquite Animal Shelter will waive all adoption fees during a special adoption event on Saturday, August 22nd from 10 in the morning to 2:30 in the afternoon. Besides this one-day event, the shelter's also offering a spin-the-wheel promotion. 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
1: The first 1964 T-Bird rolls off a Detroit assembly line on this day in 1963. A British invasion of the movie theater in 1964. The Beatles' first film, A Hard Day's Night, opens in 500 U.S. theaters to rave reviews. August 12, 1981. IBM introduces the first personal computer with a price tag of just under $1,600. Born on this day, guitarist-vocalist Mark Knopfler, best known as frontman for the band Dire

0: Straits, actors George Hamilton and Casey Affleck, and screenwriter William Goldman. That's Time Rewind. I'm David Mendel.
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2: Our temperatures are going to remain hot today with a high near 101. 20-mile-per-hour wind gusts are going to help out as well. Tonight, mostly clear and a low around 77. Still windy tonight and tomorrow for Thursday, sunny and hot with a high near 125-mile-per-hour wind gusts. Currently overcast in Mesquite, and our temperature is 85 degrees.

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2: TSN News, I'm Tristan Ryans. Thousands of pounds of Argentinian beef are being recalled after entering the United States without undergoing a required federal import reinspection.
3: USDA's Food and Safety Inspection Service says Florida-based Corte Argentino USA is recalling about 29,600 pounds of raw, boneless beef. The products were produced in May and shipped to distributors and retailers in Texas and Florida. The problem was discovered during routine FSIS surveillance. USDA says the imported beef was not presented for reinspection when it entered the country. The agency classified the recall as Class 1, its highest risk category, although no illnesses or other adverse reactions have been reported. Kurt Lewis, TSN News.
2: Big Bend National Park will no longer receive a 30-foot steel border wall once planned for it. Instead, other infrastructure is going to take its place.
4: The remote national park is set to receive a $1.7 billion

0: $1 billion security makeover that includes new patrol roads, vehicle barriers, and surveillance and detection technology. But the construction is not being received well by environmentalists and advocates alike. Critics believe the construction may lead to the displacement and death of protected wildlife in the park. Now, Texas Senator John Cornyn is asking DHS to meet with local stakeholders before any additional physical barriers are built in Big Bend National or state parks.
1: That's Allie Bradley reporting. Big Bend National Park covers more than 800,000 acres of land. Cases of the fungus Candida auris have been found in Texas hospitals and rehab facilities. It's a yeast that can cause serious infection if it gets into a person's bloodstream. Dr. Luis Otrosky, chief of the infectious diseases at UT Health, says there is no concern for the average healthy person.
2: This is primarily a healthcare setting problem. All hospitals have programs that are screening for it, trying to isolate people up front when they have it to avoid any kind of transmission.
1: California has the most cases of patients with an active infection, while Texas leads the nation in the number of cases of asymptomatic individuals tested routinely. It is transmitted via contaminated surfaces and can get on medical equipment. Ostrowski says it can be a drug resistant. He says sometimes doctors cannot find an IV antifungal that works and are left trying to access drugs that are under development. Time now for a TSN Business Update brought to you by ASCO Equipment. U.S. markets are pointing higher ahead of the opening bell and before the release of key inflation data for July that could provide a better idea of where prices are heading. Futures for the S&P 500 gained 0.3%. Futures for the Dow Jones Industrial Average edged up 0.1%. NASDAQ futures gained 0.7%. Rising costs being watched closely by the Federal Reserve, Republicans facing tough midterm elections, and not to mention consumers struggling with high grocery prices. This is TSN News.
3: Early to bed, early to rise, makes a man healthy, wealthy, and wise.
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1: Democrat David Crowley has won the Wisconsin primary for governor. The Milwaukee County executive defeated Democratic Socialist Francesca Huang narrowly, and Crowley is vying to become Wisconsin's first black governor. He pitched himself as the candidate best positioned to win in November against Trump-endorsed Republican U.S. Representative Tom Tiffany. Lieutenant Governor Peggy Flanagan, however, won the Minnesota Democratic Senate primary in the latest victory for an insurgent progressive over the party's establishment. Flanagan on Tuesday defeated centrist U.S. Representative Angie Craig with a pledge to fight the influence of corporations and confront Republican President Donald Trump. The search for life in the rubble of Colombia's powerful earthquake is growing more desperate, and search teams push up against a key time threshold to locate survivors before it's too late. Monday's 7.4 magnitude earthquake has left devastation as Colombia's new president and government scrambles to respond. I'm Tristan Ryan, so you're listening to TSN News.

0: The Power Hour times 2 continuing here on KEOM. I'm Tyler Sloan. Right now it's 9:38 in the KEOM studios. That means it's time for a traffic update.
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0: Well, in Dallas, there's an accident right now blocking the right lane at the Bush Turnpike headed westbound at the Dallas North Tollway. That is a 2 to 3 minute delay from Preston Road at the moment. Also in Grand Prairie, a disabled vehicle taking away the left lane at the Bush Turnpike going northbound at West Jefferson Street. And that has caused some slow traffic from Pioneer Parkway. I'm Tyler Sloan. This has been your KEOM Traffic.
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0: 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Historic Mesquite is honoring America's 250th with their Threads of Memory exhibit. It features quilts, newspapers, photographs, programs, and community keepsakes that illustrate the connection Mesquite residents have to America's story over the years. It opened on June 27th, and it will run through August 29th in the Range House Visitor Center at Opal Lawrence Historical Park. Admission is free. For more information, check the community calendar on our website, keom.fm.
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1: 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And when they get caught in the trap, they want to put all the blame on Shine. God don't like it, I know. Oh no, he don't like it.
2: You're listening to Drinking Shine, an OK 78 from 1930, performed by Elder Charlie Beck. He was pastor of the Way of the Cross Church of God in Christ in Buffalo, New York. Beck would make about 60 recordings in his second career, though he viewed it as an integral part of his preaching. Said Beck, "No use letting the devil have all the good music."

0: I know. Beck may not be regularly named as a progenitor of rock and roll, but he probably should be. We'll show you why right now at soundbeat.org. 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I'm Brett Barry. 88.5 KEON,
1: Mesquite weather. Well, it will be pretty windy today. South wind at 10 to 15 miles per hour, gusting as high as 20. But sunny and hot yet again with a high near 101 today. Tonight, mostly clear. The low's going to be around 77, and it'll remain windy throughout Thursday as well. Sunny and hot tomorrow with a high near 100 before Friday appears like we'll dip back below triple digits just barely. Overcast at the moment here in Mesquite. Our current temperature is 86 degrees.

0: Every time I hear that song, Savage Garden's Truly, Madly, Deeply from 1997, I always remember there's a commercial that was done, and this is done over in Europe, I believe. And they had basically a group of guys, you know, very unassuming guys. They're really just soccer fans that are over there in England or Scotland, wherever this was taking place. And they sing part of that song, Truly, Madly, Deeply, a cappella, and it starts with one voice and two voice, and then a whole crowd of them join through. And it is one of the most beautiful renditions that is so unexpected, because you look at the people singing and you think this is going to sound awful, and it sounded beautiful and a very unique take on the song as well. Maybe you've seen that too. If not, maybe you can search it on your own time. I did want to touch real quickly on something I heard on the sports page today, and I'd been following this story before, but Ryan Castle spoke about it on a sports page this morning at 7:45 here on KEOM about the Little League World Series controversy with a team from Tulsa being expelled from the tournament for having a player that was ineligible. And it just kind of made me go back to, there's always some controversy. I remember growing up, Danny Almonte, the kid that was dominating the Little League World Series, striking out everyone, but it turns out he faked his birth certificate. He's really 2 or 3 years older than what the age limit was for the Little League World Series. And it just always amazes me how many people are willing to try to skirt the rules just to be able to get an extra player eligible that shouldn't be, or to take a risk of, well, he might be eligible, he might be not, but we're going to take the risk because it improves our team and we want to win this bad. And that's just the raw message to send in youth sports. You know, youth sports is supposed to be about teaching kids a lot about honor, integrity, how to play the game, of course, and then just helping to build their own skills. And you know, obviously, most of us don't compete at a high level of a Little League, even when we were younger. But you know, I imagine even at that highest level, you want to have kids play as much as possible, because it's about teaching the game and developing their skills, not about wins and losses. You're not getting paid a ton of money at that level. You're not professional. You're in Little League. So that really is a sad story to see that another team allegedly is going too far, trying to skirt the rules to be able to try to make that Little League World Series, which is always a fun tradition in August when they go out there to Williamsport, Pennsylvania. Right now it is time for a traffic update here on KEOM.
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0: Couple disabled vehicles causing a delay. One in Dallas at I-30 westbound at 1st Avenue. It's a 10-minute backup. The two left lanes are blocked with traffic stop and go from Ferguson Road. And in McKinney, a 5-minute delay at 75 southbound at El Dorado Parkway. The disabled vehicle there is blocking the right lane. Traffic is stop and go from Highway 380, University Drive. I'm Tyler Sloan. This has been your KEOM Traffic.
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0: I'm Tyler Sloan. I'll be back tomorrow morning at 8 here on KEOM. Enjoy the rest of your day.

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0: 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The 13th annual Lakeside Ambucks Charity Golf Tournament is scheduled for Monday, September 28th, and registration is open. In addition to a day of golf for a great cause, registration includes a Whataburger lunch, a putting contest, special presentations, prizes, an auction, and dinner. 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We have a link to registration and more information on the community calendar page of our website. 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
0: Happy Wednesday. I'm Kylie with a quick look at that forecast. Now today is going to be sunny and hot with a high near 101, although those heat index values have it feeling as high as 104. We do have some south winds to cool you off about 15 to 20 miles per hour. And tonight it's going to be mostly clear with a low around 77. Those south winds are going to go from 20 miles per hour to about 10 miles an hour. And tomorrow, sunny and hot with a high near 101 again. And tomorrow night, clear with a low around 77. Right now, Mesquite, we have partly cloudy skies and a nice 88 degrees.

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1: TSN News, I'm Kristen Yates. Our top story, thousands of pounds of beef from Argentina are being pulled from the market after bypassing a required federal import reinspection. The beef was distributed here in Texas as well as Florida before USDA discovered the problem. Texas Ag Commissioner Sid Miller wants answers.
2: Brooke Rollins and the USDA dropped the ball. There's no excuse for this. There is absolutely no excuse. How do you lose a trailer truck load of uninspected beef? I don't have an answer for that. But someone needs to give us an answer, and we need to fix that problem. This is totally unacceptable.
1: We haven't heard of anyone getting sick, but consumers are being told not to eat this beef. The package will have an Argentine establishment number, as well as user freeze-by dates between September 15th and September 20th. An update to a story we brought you yesterday. An Austin-area high school football player remains in the ICU after suffering cardiac arrest at practice this week. Odin Hensley, a senior at Lake Travis High School, was airlifted to the hospital Monday morning. Reports indicate that doctors are worried about the health of Hensley's brain and organs, and his family is uncertain of the outcome. A GoFundMe has raised nearly $60,000 so far to help Hensley's family with medical bills and lost income. Former U.S. Marine Robert Gilman is back on U.S. soil receiving treatment in San Antonio following years of detention in Russia. Amid the happy homecoming, his family says they are still very concerned about his health.
3: His family said after years of horrible treatment in the Russian prison, he became

0: became essentially catatonic, unable to eat or respond, and suffering from a severe bout of pneumonia. President Trump posting on social media he had spoken to Russia's President Putin, and soon afterward, Gilman was given a pardon on humanitarian grounds.
1: That's Martha Raddatz reporting. Gilman will stay at San Antonio's Brooke Army Medical Center while his condition is evaluated. A Texas judge allows the Bernie Little League team to claim their spot in the upcoming World Series.
2: Pin this one on the adults, not the kids. McLennan County District Judge Ryan Luna dissolved his own restraining order yesterday and ruled against Tulsa for using an ineligible player during the Southwest Regional Tournament. Bernie Little League coach Greg Yost tells News 4.
3: You know, the boys are ecstatic. Pure joy. Pure joy. I'm really happy for them.
2: And while lawyers sorted things out, the kids were getting ready to go play in the biggest series of their lives.
3: They've earned it. They've done a great job, and I could not be more proud of them.
2: The team leaves Friday for Williamsport and plays their first game on the 21st. Eric Lycum, TSN News.
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1: Naval blockade continues in the Strait of Hormuz, where shipping traffic has slowed to a small portion of what it was before Operation Epic Fury. The Department of Homeland Security plans to spend $20 million on gloves that can deliver electric shocks. These are planned for use by ICE officers against combative individuals. Violent crime continues to decline nationwide at a historic rate. An Axios survey finds that the decline spans across both the Biden and Trump presidencies. Well, it is about time for Spirit Halloween stores to reopen for spooky season, and the chain is reportedly planning to acquire alternative fashion chain Hot Topic. I'm Kristen Yates, and this is TSN News.

0: That is a number 12 hit on the Billboard Hot 100 from 1976. It's Baby, I Love Your Way by Peter Frampton. Well, you know, I'm Kylie, and I love coming into the studios. More importantly, I love now that we've started a new school year. We have new people coming in, new students who are ready to learn, and I want to give them a chance to introduce themselves. So why don't you go ahead and start?
1: I'm Charisma from West Mesquite High School, and this is my senior year.
0: Oh, wow. It's so nice to see you. So you're coming back. Are you excited for the program? Is this what you're most excited about for your year?
1: Yes, I'm most excited to get back in the studio and learn more things about KOM.
0: That's awesome. I know we have two new people, so why don't you go ahead and introduce yourself?
2: Hi, I'm Jay. I can go to Horn, and I'm in my junior year.
0: Awesome. Why did you choose to come to KEOM?
2: Because I thought that there were new experiences for me to learn and to use in outside life.
0: That's awesome. We do have so many opportunities up here. I love coming in here because there's just so much that we get to learn. There's so many new things that we have this year as well. So I know it's going to be a new learning experience. And now to our last introduction of the time.
3: Good morning, guys. My name is Julian. I go to Mesquite High School. This is my 11th year of high school. Man, time moves fast. I wish I still got more time for this radio station, but I'm glad I'm doing this right now.
0: That's awesome. Julian's here, and he is just ready to go ahead and be on the mic, and I love that so much. You know, we give so many updates here. I love being able to introduce new people, but I also love to give you updates on those roads, so let's go ahead and take a look at traffic.
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0: All right, starting off in Dallas, westbound at 1st Avenue, a disabled vehicle has been cleared. There's still some stop-and-go traffic from Longview Avenue and about a 20-minute delay. Next up in McKinney, southbound at El Dorado Parkway, 75, a disabled vehicle does have that right lane blocked, and there's stop-and-go traffic from Virginia Parkway and West Virginia Street. And finally, in Arlington, northbound between Kennedale Sublet Road and Little Road, Highway 287, road construction has that

0: reduced to the right lane, and there's about a 5-minute delay. Once again, I'm Kylie, and thank you for joining me with your morning commute.
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0: ISD High School students behind the mic on KEOM 88.5. This year's Keep Mesquite Beautiful Butterfly Ball is coming up on Saturday, September 12th at the Mesquite Convention Center. This year's theme is Sunset on the Prairie. 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
2: Pedestrians are especially vulnerable to serious and deadly injuries in a crash. Although pedestrians are involved in only 1% of traffic crashes in Texas, they account for 19% of all roadway deaths. The top factors contributing to traffic crashes in Texas involving pedestrians are pedestrians failing to yield the right-of-way to vehicles, drivers failing to yield the right-of-way to pedestrians, driver inattention, and speeding. Pedestrians are among the most at-risk road users because they don't have the protection of airbags, seatbelts, and bumpers. All of us share a responsibility to help keep each other safe by taking precautions, whether you're driving down the road or walking in your neighborhood. I'm Officer Lopez, and these tips were brought to you by your Mesquite Police Department's Crime Prevention Unit.
0: 88.5 KEOM. All right, good morning and happy Wednesday. Today is looking sunny and hot with a high near 101, although it might feel as high as 104. There are some small south winds here to cool you off, though, around 15 miles per hour with gusts as high as 20 miles per hour. Tonight it's going to be mostly clear with a low around 77. Those south winds are going to go from 20 miles per hour to 10 to 15 miles per hour. And tomorrow, looking at sunny and hot with a high near 100. And tomorrow night, clear with a low around 77. Now, usually I would tell you right now what temperature it is here in Mesquite. However, we still have our KEOM newbies in the studio, and they're having a lot of fun, and they're doing just so great. And so I want to talk to them more about their summer because it's been so hot outside. Charisma, tell me a little bit about what you did this summer.
3: Yes, this summer I went to this camp called Young Life Camp in Colorado, and it was really beautiful seeing the mountains, and it was like really high in elevation, so it was just really cool to see that.
0: Awesome. So you got to get away from that summer heat a little bit?
3: Yes. Actually, no. Since we were closer to the sun, it was more hot. It's not as humid as Texas.
0: Oh, yeah. It really is the humidity that gets you.
3: Yes.
0: Because it's hot and you feel like just sticky. Oh, my gosh. You feel so gross, don't you?
3: Yeah.
0: It's one of the worst parts about being in Texas. Otherwise, I mean, I love the state, obviously. All right, Jay, tell us a little bit about your summer.
4: I went to church camp. It's called KA in Missouri. You basically spend the night there for a whole week. You learn about God and how to serve others and help others find the path. And then I had started working at Sonic. It is actually pretty fun.
0: Really? Okay, so Sonic, tell me about this. I've always wondered, is it really, like, annoying? I talk about the heat again. Is it hot to, like, have to go inside and outside to serve people?
4: It is. It's actually really tiring or really hot.
0: I bet it is because you're walking all day.
4: Mm-hmm.
0: And whenever you were in Missouri, like, those temperatures are still really, really high, I imagine.
4: I went when it was, like, a little rainy, so it was actually pretty cool out there.
0: Okay, awesome. And you're a football manager too, right?
4: Yes, ma'am.
0: Okay, so you get to work with all of our nice football boys over at Horn, right?
4: Yes.
0: Okay, so whenever you're working with them, like, what are you doing for them?
4: I'm recording and trying to mic up players so they can ask questions or, like, do a funny trivia sometimes so we can post it.
0: Awesome. So that's going to move into KEOM really well. You're going to do so great in this class. I can't wait to see what you do. I'm actually so excited. And Julian, tell us what you did over the summer.
5: What I did for the summer, right? I got a summer job at AutoZone. A shout out to every mechanic during the summer. I don't know how you guys did it. When I tried to change those batteries, it was just hot. Hood, it was too hot. But other than that, like, I just... The hot, it was heat, it was just super hot. It was like Dante's Inferno over there.
0: Yeah. Oh, hot. That is a great reference. And I can't even just get away from how warm it's been outside because the temperatures are really going sky high. Speaking of, I'm going to go ahead and give you that temperature here in Mesquite. Right now, it is 89 degrees and it feels like 91.

0: Ought to Be With Me by Al Green, 1972. Well, go ahead and come with me as we take a look at those roads.
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0: All right, starting off in Dallas, westbound at 2nd Avenue and Brutton Road, 175. Road construction does have that right lane closed. Now, that construction has been there for about 10 minutes. You just want to make sure that you're looking out for alternative speed limits and any construction vehicles that may be in the area. Next up, in McKinney, southbound at El Dorado Parkway, 75. A disabled vehicle does have that right lane blocked. There's only about a 5-minute delay, but there is stop-and-go traffic from Virginia Parkway. And finally, in Arlington, northbound between Kennedale Sublet Road and Little Road, Highway 287, road construction has that roadway reduced to only the right lane. I'm Kylie, and thank you for joining me with a look at your morning commute.
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0: Good morning. I'm Kylie with KEOM Local News. Starting off, wildfire season is ramping up in Texas. Local firefighters have already begun fighting back the fast-moving flames in multiple communities, including Stephens County and Burnett County. Although DFW area fire departments are preparing for wildfire risk to creep into the North Texas in the coming days, they still urge residents to take every precaution, including avoiding dry grass when parking on roadsides or lawns and keeping combustibles away from homes and other structures. And next up, the heavens put on a show this week as the Perseid meteor shower reached its peak. It happens as the Earth passes through the trail of debris left behind by the Swift Tuttle Comet, debris that burns up on hitting the atmosphere. The best time to watch will be overnight today, August 12th through Thursday, August 13th, when a new moon offers darker skies. And finally, the Dallas Cowboys defensive tackle, Quinnen Williams, is on the receiving end of a highly lucrative contract extension. The Cowboys and Williams have agreed to a 3-year extension that makes him one of the highest paid defensive linemen in the NFL. The reported contract is worth nearly $106 million over 3 years, including $101 million in guarantees. Williams is now signed on for 5 years at more than $153 million. The only higher paid member of the Cowboys roster is quarterback Dak Prescott. This has been KEOM Local News, brought to you by Fresh 32 Family Dentistry. It is now 89 degrees and top of the hour here in Mesquite.
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0: know what's going on with your community on KELM Mesquite ISD Radio. Enjoy a night in downtown Mesquite with the Off the Rail concert series on every Saturday night through August in conjunction with the Downtown Mesquite Market. The next concert will be this Saturday, August 15th, featuring Alexandra, a Southern singer-songwriter with an indie pop sound. She'll perform at French Street Station from 7 to 9. 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
2: Well, students have returned to class, and that means it's the return of the Wednesday weather question. Today's question is, which type of precipitation is not a form of solid precipitation? Is it A, rain, B, grapple, or C, hail? 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South winds gusting as high as 20 miles per hour. For your overnight, mostly clear skies, overnight lows right around 80. Thursday, Friday, yep, the hits just keep on coming. Sunny and hot with highs right around 101 to 102. Please be safe out there. In the KEOM Weather Center, I'm meteorologist Copeland Wright.

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1: TSN News, I'm Kristen Yates. Our top story, Big Bend National Park will no longer receive a 30-foot steel border wall that was once planned for the area. Instead, other infrastructure will take its place.
2: This is Senator John Cornyn is asking DHS to meet with local stakeholders before any additional physical barriers are built in Big Bend National or state parks.
1: That's Allie Bradley reporting. Big Bend highest alert level. Officials warn that continued heat and drying vegetation can make new fires harder to contain. Governor Abbott calls for tough work. He says he wants the number of such victims at zero.
3: A new law that requires a mandatory minimum of 10 years behind bars of any educator who has inappropriate relations with a student.
1: Abbott calling for lawmakers to pass that legislation next year. Amid nationwide planned purchase of the Flock cameras, City Council saying it will give them more time to create policies on how to best use them. Other Texas cities have also become involved in the conversation around Flock cameras. The city of Richardson in North Texas already uses them, promises more scrutiny and accountability. Meanwhile, police in Abilene maintain their Flock cameras have already helped in several important cases. This is TSN News.
4: Changed a life. I am that student. I became a writer, and I wrote this to thank him.
5: Thank a teacher and pass it on from passiton.com.
6: As an educator, Mr. Nelson's teachings are still being quoted in school.
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8: It's always impossible until it's
1: not guilty in federal and state cases. Text messages reveal comments made by Dr. Anthony Fauci on possible side effects that the COVID vaccine could have on The only person to break the sound barrier in a car earns another world record, British driver Andy Green reaching 406 miles per hour in a hydrogen-powered car. I'm Kristen Yates, TSN News.

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6: Well, students have returned to class, and that means it's the return of the Wednesday weather question. Today's question is, which type of precipitation is not a form of solid precipitation? Is it A, rain, B, grapple, or C, hail? 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

forecast for today, just lots of sunshine here across North Texas. Highs will be right around 101. Humidity is relatively low, so the heat index value will only be 2 to 3 degrees above the actual temperature. So no clear skies. Overnight lows right around 80. Thursday, Friday, yep, the hits just keep on coming. Sunny and hot with highs right around 101 to 1.

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1: Imagine a disease that affects more than 10 million Americans. More than AIDS, Parkinson's, ALS, MS, and muscular dystrophy combined. Yet few know its name. Some years ago, my mom was diagnosed with breast cancer. And after surgery, she developed lymphedema, LE, a cruel and chronic disease affecting 10 million Americans that occurs when the lymphatic system is compromised, leaving one with a lifetime of severe swelling and pain. What we found out later is its severity might have been lessened or possibly even prevented if only we were better informed. 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

0: If anyone asks you why you're in such a good mood, just tell them 88.5 KEOM. The city of Balch Springs is rolling out the red carpet for senior prom. Not high school prom, but for anyone that is at least 50 years old. 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Tickets are $15 and are on sale through this coming Monday, August 17th. 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
2: And now the KEOM Community Calendar. I'm Patrick Ross. Enjoy a night of music in downtown Mesquite this Saturday night with the Off the Rails Concert Series, presented in conjunction with the Downtown Mesquite Market. This Saturday night, Alexandra will be performing at Front Street Station from 7 till 9. She's a Southern singer-songwriter with an indie pop sound. The concert is free to attend. As part of the National Clear the Shelters campaign, the Mesquite Animal Shelter will hold a special one-day adoption event on Saturday, August 22nd. From 10 a.m. to 2:30 that day, all adoption fees will be waived. And all through the month of August, the shelter is offering a Spin the Wheel promotion. After choosing your perfect animal companion, you can spin the wheel to determine your adoption fee, ranging from $40 all the way down to free. And regardless of the fee, all shelter pets are sterilized, microchipped, and vaccinated. The Credit Union of Texas Charitable Foundation is holding a raffle to raise funds for the nonprofits they support in assisting domestic violence victims, children's advocacy, food insecurity, homelessness, and people with special needs. They're giving away a brand new 2026 Lexus NX350 Hybrid. Tickets are $25 each or $20 apiece if you buy at least five, and the organization even covers the cost of taxes for the winner. Tickets are on sale until noon on Monday, September 21st. And the John Horn High School Scarlet Sweethearts Drill Team will hold a fall mini clinic for kindergarten through eighth graders. It will be on Saturday, August 29th from 9 to noon at John Horn High School. Participants will get an unforgettable morning of dancing and school spirit, playing games, and learning a routine while making new friends and building confidence. They'll also get a t-shirt and will be invited to perform with the Sweethearts at the varsity football game on Friday, September 4th. Registration is $25. We have links to more information on these and other activities on our website. 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
3: Well, students have returned to class, and that means it's the return of the Wednesday weather question. Today's question is, which type of precipitation is not a form of solid precipitation? Is it A, rain, B, grapple, or C, hail? Log on to our 88.5 KEOM Facebook page and let us know if you think the answer is A, B, or C. Well, we won't have any precip in the forecast for today, just lots of sunshine here across North Texas. Highs will be right around 101. Humidity is relatively low, so the heat index value will only be 2 to 3 degrees above the actual temperature, so no heat advisory for today, but it will be on the breezy side, increasing our fire threat. South winds gusting as high as 20 miles per hour. For your overnight, mostly clear skies, overnight lows right around 80. Thursday, Friday, yep, the hits just keep on coming. Sunny and hot with highs right around 101 to 102. Please be safe out there. In the KEOM Weather Center, I'm meteorologist Copeland Wright.

0: TSN News, I'm Barbara Schwartz. The expansion of broadband throughout Texas has been put on hold after charges of favoritism towards Elon Musk's satellite system have come up. TSN's Chris Fox has the latest.
1: The Texas Broadband Development Office announced it's temporarily pausing the disbursement of $3 billion in federal grants earmarked for broadband expansion. The action comes after State Senator Charles Schwertner called out BDO Director Bryant Clayton in June.
2: I'll just say it bluntly. Favoritism and transparency are real big concerns that have been brought to my office relative to how your office is administering the grant programs.
1: The agency's accused of revising its grant rules to favor Elon Musk's Starlink satellite service over fiber optic. Clayton said this was a directive from Governor Abbott's office. The BDO is also facing calls for an audit by Lieutenant Governor Dan Patrick. In Austin, Chris Fox, TSN News.
0: Big Bay National Park will no longer get a 30-foot steel border wall once planned. Instead, other infrastructure will take its place.
3: The remote national park is set to receive a $1.7 billion security makeover that includes new patrol roads, vehicle barriers, and surveillance and detection technology. But the construction is not being received well by environmentalists and advocates alike. Critics believe the construction may lead to the displacement and death of protected wildlife in the park. Now, Texas Senator John Cornyn is asking DHS to meet with local stakeholders before any additional physical barriers are built in Big Bend National or State Parks.
0: Allie Bradley reporting. Nearly 30,000 pounds of Argentine beef being recalled after entering the U.S. without undergoing a required federal inspection. Reinspection, USDA says the beef was shipped to distributors and retailers in Texas, Florida before the failure was discovered. Texas Ag Commissioner Sid Miller says this is unacceptable.
4: That's 15 tons. That's 120,000 quarter pound hamburgers. That's a lot of beef. That's where the beef is. What really concerns me is about that this got through, but how many shipments got through that we don't know about?
0: And while there haven't been any illnesses reported, USDA urging anyone who may have bought the recalled beef, don't eat it. Amid nationwide concern over flock security cameras, the city of Amarillo giving themselves more time before opting in. They have said they'll pause a planned purchase. Richardson in North Texas uses the camera, promising more secure scrutiny and accountability. Abilene maintains their flock cameras have helped in several cases, including murder and rape. Texas remains at wildfire preparedness level 3 as firefighters respond to increased activity statewide. The Texas A&M Forest Service says it got 7 requests for assistance Monday involving fires that burned more than 3,000 acres. Majors, the Astros at San Francisco, Texas at the LA Angels, and this is TSN News.
5: He was just a teenager when his father died in a robbery. He laid awake one night and imagined a place where good would always defeat evil, every wrong made right. He imagined a world of truth, justice, and the American way. Through his loss, Jerry Siegel imagined a new hero. His imagination created Superman. Imagination. 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

0: Wherever they go, some whenever they go.
1: Or as a frontier newspaper reporter.
0: There's nothing to be learned from the second kick of a mule.
1: Maybe he got his insights from being a riverboat captain.
0: Never argue with a fool. Onlookers may not be able to tell the difference.
1: Wherever he went, Mark Twain found humor all around. Humor. Pass it on. 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
2: Claims the U.S. and Iran are close to some sort of an arrangement, but the two sides don't see eye to eye when it comes to details of settlements in the Strait of Hormuz. Iran says it will not open the strait until the U.S. ends its naval blockade. Sources telling ABC there might be a plea deal for the federal case of Luigi Mangione, accused of killing United Healthcare CEO Brian Thompson in December of 24. The jury in the state case expected to remain anonymous. A man killed his partner, their child, at a Minnesota home daycare they before he killed himself. The other kids in the home were not injured. The cost of Obamacare plans on the marketplace have gone up 20% after Congress failed to extend subsidies that were put in place during COVID. And now Bloomberg is reporting that U.S. employers are also bracing for the largest price hike in 15 years. I'm Barbara Schwartz on the Texas State Network, TSN.

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2: 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It's proof that ordinary people can turn a flash of inspiration into lasting success. All it takes is an idea and the courage to pursue it.
3: Well, students have returned to class, and that means it's the return of the Wednesday weather question. Today's question is, which type of precipitation is not a form of solid precipitation? Is it A, rain, B, grapple, or C, hail? Log on to our 88.5 KEOM Facebook page and let us know if you think the answer is A, B, or C. Well, we won't have any precip in the forecast for today, just lots of sunshine here across North Texas. Highs will be right around 101. Humidity is relatively low, so the heat index value will only be 2 to 3 degrees above the actual temperature, so no heat advisory for today, but it will be on the breezy side, increasing our fire threat. South winds gusting as high as 20 miles per hour. For your overnight, mostly clear skies, overnight lows right around 80. Thursday, Friday, yep, the hits just keep on coming. Sunny and hot with highs right around 101 to 102. Please be safe out there. In the KEOM Weather Center, I'm meteorologist Copeland Wright.

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2: With new technology, new capabilities, and new missions, space science is getting all the headlines these days. But there's another frontier, just as mysterious and a lot closer to home. Our oceans, a realm filled with fantastic creatures, amazing landscapes, even remnants of past civilizations. Science and the Sea takes you on a journey into this world every weekend on KEOM. Produced by the University of Texas Marine Science Institute and hosted by Holly Brawley, each episode of this two-minute feature explores a different aspect of marine science, from deep ocean discoveries to coastal ecosystems. While space may be the final frontier, there's still a lot to discover and understand right here on Earth. Dive into Science and the Sea this weekend on KEOM, Saturday and Sunday mornings at 4:15 and 10:15, afternoons at 2:15, and evenings at 10:15.
3: Well, students have returned to class, and that means it's the return of the Wednesday weather question. Today's question is, which type of precipitation is not a form of solid precipitation? Is it A, rain, B, grapple, or C, hail? Log on to our 88.5 KEOM Facebook page and let us know if you think the answer is A, B, or C. Well, we won't have any precip in the forecast for today, just lots of sunshine here across North Texas. Highs will be right around 101. Humidity is relatively low, so the heat index value will only be 2 to 3 degrees above the actual temperature, so no heat advisory for today, but it will be on the breezy side, increasing our fire threat. South winds gusting as high as 20 miles per hour. For your overnight, mostly clear skies, overnight lows right around 80. Thursday, Friday, yep, the hits just keep on coming. Sunny and hot with highs right around 101 to 102. Please be safe out there. In the KEOM Weather Center, I'm meteorologist Copeland Wright. 88.

0: TSN News. I'm Tristan Ryans. The number of inappropriate relationships between teachers and students has nearly tripled in Texas over the past year. Governor Abbott's now calling for tougher penalties. TSN's Chris Fox with more.
1: Last year, there were more than 1,600 allegations of inappropriate relationships between teachers and students in Texas.
2: In the past, some teachers have had sex with students and got only probation. Not anymore. In Texas.
1: Campaigning in Lubbock, Governor Abbott called for lawmakers to bring him a new law, one with a mandatory minimum of 10 years behind bars for any educator convicted.
2: We will protect our students and we will lock up their predators. We will keep Texas classrooms a safe space for children to learn, to grow, and to succeed.
1: Those convicted would also be ineligible for deferred adjudication or parole. In Austin, Chris Fox, TSN News.
0: An inspection failure involving nearly 30,000 pounds of Argentine beef is renewing questions about how foreign meat is handled when it enters the United States. Texas Agriculture Commissioner Sid Miller hopes there are hearings on how all of this beef made it into stores without the required inspection.
3: Was it because we were understaffed and we doged the department, 15,000 employees gone? Or was it just incompetence, failed leadership? We need to figure that out.
0: The beef was distributed in Texas and Florida. Miller is urging anyone who may have purchased this beef to return it to the store. And former U.S. Marine Robert Gilman is back on United States soil and receiving treatment in San Antonio following years of detention in Russia. Amid the happy homecoming, his family says they're still concerned about his health.
4: His family said after years of horrible treatment in the Russian prison, he became essentially catatonic, unable to eat or respond, and suffering from a severe bout of pneumonia. President Trump posting on social media he had spoken to Russia's President Putin, and soon afterward, Gilman was given a pardon on humanitarian grounds.
0: That's Martha Radatz reporting. Gilman will stay at Brooke Army Medical Center in San Antonio while his condition is evaluated. And amid nationwide concern over flock security cameras and their potential downsides, one Texas city is giving themselves more time before opting into the system.
5: The city of Amarillo announced this week they'll pause a planned purchase of the flock cameras. City Council says it will give them more time to create policies on how to use and deploy them. Other Texas cities have also become involved in the conversation surrounding flock cameras. The city of Richardson in North Texas already uses them and is promising more scrutiny and accountability of their system. Meanwhile, police in the city of Abilene maintain that their flock cameras have already helped in several cases.
0: This is TSN News.
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0: Primaries in Minnesota, Wisconsin, and Connecticut have reiterated that Democratic voters are hungry for change, even as they remain divided over the party's ideological future. Progressives secured a major victory in Minnesota, but fell short in Wisconsin, while a longtime Connecticut congressman, was ousted by a younger challenger. Iranian-backed Houthis have attacked a ship off Yemen, killing six people, including three Pakistani nationals. Pakistan's former foreign minister, Ishaq Dar, condemned the attack, saying it endangers lives and violates international law. The search for life in the rubble of Colombia's powerful earthquake is growing more desperate as search teams push up against a key time threshold to locate survivors before it's too late. The devastation testing Colombia's new president and his government as it scrambles to respond to the natural disaster.

0: 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We're Mesquite ISD Radio, 88.5 KEOM. The First Lieutenant Robert F. Welch III Charity is taking donations for their blessing bag that help homeless veterans in our community. 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
1: 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I'm Officer Lopez, and these tips were brought to you by your Mesquite Police Department's Crime Prevention Unit.
2: Well, students have returned to class, and that means it's the return of the Wednesday weather question. Today's question is, which type of precipitation is not a form of solid precipitation? Is it A, rain, B, grapple, or C, hail? 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Highs will be right around 101. Humidity is relatively low, so the heat index value will only be 2 to 3 degrees above the actual temperature, so no heat advisory for today, but it will be on the breezy side, increasing our fire threat. South winds gusting as high as 20 miles per hour. For your overnight, mostly clear skies, overnight lows right around 80. Thursday, Friday, yep, the hits just keep on coming. Sunny and hot with highs right around 101 to 102. Please be safe out there. In the KEOM Weather Center, I'm meteorologist Copeland Wright.

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1: Yes! 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
2: 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Here's Chris Whitting.
3: Most of the sleepy people who start the day with a hot cup of coffee don't think much about how it's made. But luckily, there was a woman named Mrs. Bentz who thought about it a lot. She loved her coffee, but hated having to make it. The reason? Back then, coffee filters didn't exist. Folks used cloth bags to brew the stuff, and cleaning them was a real chore. One day she got so fed up with the mess, she grabbed a sheet of blotting paper from her son's school book. Sticking it in the coffee pot, she found the paper held the loose coffee in place, and made it a cinch to clean up later. Perhaps you know Mrs. Bentz by her first name, Melita. Nowadays, everybody uses coffee filters. The leading brand is named after Melita Bentz. With the Success Journal, I'm Chris Whitting.
4: Well, students have returned to class, and that means it's the return of the Wednesday weather question. Today's question is, which type of precipitation is not a form of solid precipitation? Is it A, rain, B, grapple, or C, hail? Log on to our 88.5 KEOM Facebook page and let us know if you think the answer is A, B, or C. Well, we won't have any precip in the forecast for today, just lots of sunshine here across North Texas. Highs will be right around 101. Humidity is relatively low, so the heat index value will only be 2 to 3 degrees above the actual temperature, so no heat advisory for today, but it will be on the breezy side, increasing our fire threat. South winds gusting as high as 20 miles per hour. For your overnight, mostly clear skies, overnight lows right around 80. Thursday, Friday, yep, the hits just keep on coming. Sunny and hot with highs right around 101 to 102. Please be safe out there. In the KEOM Weather Center, I'm meteorologist Copeland Wright.

0: TSN News, I'm Barbara Schwartz. Big Bend National Park will no longer receive a 30-foot steel border wall that was once planned for it. Instead, other infrastructure will take its place.
1: The remote national park is set to receive a $1.7 billion security makeover that includes new patrol roads, vehicle barriers, and surveillance and detection technology. But the construction is not being received

0: well by environmentalists and advocates alike. Critics believe the construction may lead to the displacement and death of protected wildlife in the park. Now, Texas Senator John Cornyn is asking DHS to meet with local stakeholders before any additional physical barriers are built in Big Bend National or state parks.
1: Allie Bradley reporting. Big Bend National Park covers more than 800,000 acres. Accusations of favoritism for Elon Musk's Starlink program led the DePauxis Department of Broadband Development to temporarily halt operations. We get more from Chris Fox.
2: The Broadband Development Office has been the target of state lawmakers since State Senator Charles Schwertner called out Director Bryant Clayton in June.
3: I have my eye on y'all regarding the way y'all are conducting your business. And I don't care who's messing with your business, but we as an oversight committee are going to oversee it regarding fairness and transparency.
2: The agency's accused of offering sweetheart deals to communities that sign up for Elon Musk's Starlink low Earth satellite system. Clayton was asked who directed them to rework the grant process.
4: The Office of the Governor asked us to look at how our proposed structure compared to others.
2: Lieutenant Governor Dan Patrick has called for an audit of the BDO. In Austin, Chris Fox, TSN News.
1: Nearly 30,000 pounds of Argentine beef are being recalled after entering the U.S. without undergoing a required federal reinspection. USDA says the beef was shipped to distributors and retailers in Texas and Florida before the failure was discovered. Texas Agricultural Commissioner Sid Miller says this is unacceptable.
5: That's 15 tons. That's 120,000 quarter-pound hamburgers. That's a lot of beef. That's where the beef is. What really concerns me is about that. That this got through, but how many shipments got through that we don't know about?
1: And while there's not been any reported illnesses, USDA urging anyone who might have bought the recalled beef, don't eat it. AAA offering a free event this weekend aimed at tackling the dangers of teens behind the wheel. Daniel Armbrester with AAA says they've teamed up with Mothers Against Drunk Driving and the City of Dallas Judiciary to offer a course on safe driving habits.
6: As we see, based on statistics, Texas roadways aren't getting safer, no matter which category you're looking at, whether that's speeding, whether that's impairment, or whether that's distraction.
1: As far as the event in North Dallas, pre-permit teens, teen drivers, and parents are all welcome to attend. This is TSN News.
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1: The weekend in an interview signals the possibility of declaring a national emergency right before the midterms. Another court battle for Meta over complaints that its social media platforms are harmful to kids' mental health. Jury selection starting in Oakland, California. Dozens of attorneys general filed suit. An Arizona couple facing child abuse charges for walking with their children in 108-degree temperatures for hours while they were intoxicated. A Los Angeles County grand jury indicts Nick Reiner on murder charges and the murders of his parents. Actors Rob Reiner and Michelle Singer Reiner adds the allegation he was lying in wait before he attacked. Sources tell ABC News there might be a plea deal in the works from the federal case of Luigi Mangione, accused of shooting and killing UnitedHealthcare CEO Brian Thompson in December of 2024. This is as the jury in the state case is expected to be anonymous. I'm Barbara Schwartz on the Texas State Network, TSN.

0: That number one hit on the Billboard Hot 100 from 1976 is Theme from Mahogany by Diana Ross. Now let's go ahead and take a look at those roads.
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2: To start, we have a couple things in Dallas. First being an accident causing the three left lanes to be blocked on I-35E southbound at Highline Drive, which stopped traffic from Medical District Drive with about a 20-minute delay. Also on 635 LBJ Freeway eastbound on-ramp from Midway Road, there is an accident causing the on-ramp to be partially blocked with stop-and-go traffic from Marsh Lane. And lastly, in Rockwall, there is an accident causing the right lane to be blocked on I-30 eastbound before Texas 205. With stop-and-go traffic from Bass Pro Drive with almost an hour delay. I'm Annabelle, and that was the check on your commute.
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0: All right, stay tuned because we do have some new meets in the KEOM studios coming up. They're going to introduce themselves. 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

0: 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Tickets are on sale until noon on Monday, September 21st, and the drawing will be held at 12:30. We have the link to get your tickets linked on the community calendar of our website. 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
2: Nearly every product in the grocery store has a date on the package, but do you know what they mean? Here's Dr. Ted Labuza, professor in the Department of Food Science and Nutrition at the University of Minnesota.
3: Sell-by date, that's for the grocer, because they want to make sure that they get the product moved so that the consumer has enough shelf life left at home, typically on refrigerated foods. And then there's a best of use-by date that can be found on a lot of different kinds of products that have a long shelf life. You'll see that on cereals. What they're trying to say is, okay, consumers feel that beyond that average time, the product is going to be not as good as they would expect it. And then on chicken, you see now a use or freeze-by date. Then it goes on to say if you freeze it, when you use it again, thaw it rapidly and use it as soon as possible.
2: With Checkup on Health, I'm Chris Whitting.
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5: This afternoon, it's sunny and hot with a high near 101, but can feel as high as 110 with winds around 15 miles per hour and gusts getting as high as 25 miles per hour. Tonight, it's clear skies with a low around 78, with winds being between 10 and 15 miles per hour, and gusts still getting as high as 25 miles per hour. Tomorrow is pretty similar, with it being sunny and hot and a high near 102, but it can feel as high as 109, with winds around 15 miles per hour and gusts getting as high as 30 miles per hour. And you end the night with clear skies and a low around 77, and winds around 15 miles per hour and gusts getting as high as 25 miles per hour. Currently in Mesquite, it's sunny and it's 99, but it feels as high as 109. No matter rain or shine, make it a beautiful day.

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1: This traffic update is courtesy of Total Traffic Network. In Dallas, there is an accident causing the three left lanes to be blocked on I-35E southbound at Highline Drive, with stop traffic from Inwood Road causing about a 25-minute delay. Right here on KEOM, you're listening to Long Time by Boston 1977. 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

I'm Annabelle with KEOM Local News. Mesquite ISD has earned a score of 98 out of 100 on the Texas Education Agency's School Financial Integrity Rating System of Texas, known as School First. The score is a 4-point increase from the last year's rating of 94. School First evaluates school districts on financial indicators, including budgeting, fund balance, debt, audits, and overall financial stability.

0: Mesquite ISD's latest rating reflects the district's continued focus on strong financial management, responsible planning, and careful use of taxpayer dollars. Next, the Dallas Stars' future arena in Plano will soon be on the drawing board. The team has chosen design firm HNTB to create the new venue. HNTB has recently worked with NBA and NFL franchises to build state-of-the-art arenas. On Monday, the Plano City Council approved a special election for residents to vote on the new venue tax to support the cost of the new Stars Arena. The Stars plan to move into their new home by 2031. Lastly, there was no grand prize winner in Monday night's Powerball drawing, so tonight's jackpot grows to at least $975 million. The cash option works out of over $422 million. The Powerball jackpot has not produced a winner since May 2nd. This has been KEON Local News, brought to you by Gorilla Garage Door. It is now top of the hour and 99 degrees here in Mesquite.
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0: Here on KEON, we play the hits from the 70s through the 90s. We are back in the school year, so you might be hearing some new voices. But don't go anywhere. We're playing Rock Me Gently by Andy Kim, 1974. Enjoy.

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2: Thank you, Kylie. First off, in Mesquite, the connector is being partially blocked on 635 LBJ Freeway southbound off-ramp to westbound Highway 80. The road work is causing the right lane to be blocked until further notice. Next, in Dallas, there is an accident causing the connector ramp to be partially blocked on I-20 westbound connector to northbound spur 408 and Clark Road to be blocked with stop-and-go traffic from Cedar Ridge Drive with about a five-minute delay. And lastly, in Rockwall, there is an accident causing the right lane to be blocked on I-30 eastbound before Texas 205 with stop-and-go traffic from Bass Pro Drive and an hour delay. I'm Annabelle, and that was a check on your commute.
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0: 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Enjoy a night of music in downtown Mesquite. The Off the Rails concert series is every Saturday night through August in conjunction with the Downtown Mesquite Market. The next concert will be this Saturday, August 15th, featuring Alexandra, a Southern singer/pop songwriter with the indie pop sound. She'll perform at Front Street Station from 7 to 9. 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You may want to bring your own chair. 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
1: The first 1964 T-Bird rolls off a Detroit assembly line on this day in 1963. A British invasion of the movie theater in 1964. The Beatles' first film, A Hard Day's Night, opens in 500 U.S. theaters to rave reviews. August 12, 1981. IBM introduces the first personal computer with a price tag of just under $1,600. Born on this day, guitarist-vocalist Mark Knopfler, best known as frontman for the band Dire Straits, actors George Hamilton and Casey Affleck, and screenwriter William Goldman. That's Time Rewind. I'm David Mendel. 88.5
3: Good afternoon, it's Annabelle with an update on your forecast. This afternoon, it's sunny and hot with a high near 101, and it can feel as high as 110, with winds around 15 miles per hour and gusts getting as high as 25 miles per hour. Tonight, we'll have clear skies and a low around 78, with winds between 10 and 15 miles per hour and gusts still getting as high as 25 miles per hour. Tomorrow, it's pretty similar, being sunny and hot and a high near 102, and it can feel as high as 109, with winds between or around 15 miles per hour, and gusts still getting as high as 30 miles per hour. And you'll end the night with clear skies and a low around 77, with winds around 15 miles per hour, and gusts as high as 25 miles per hour. Currently in Mesquite, it's sunny and it's 99 degrees, but it feels as high as 109. No matter rain or shine, make it a beautiful day.

0: TSN News, I'm Barbara Schwartz. There is a developing story in Bell County, Salado. A military chopper has gone down. It's not that far from Fort Hood. Happening off I-35 again near Salado, in Salado. This has triggered a grass fire. We don't know how many people are on board, but this helicopter normally carries two, or how they are doing. The expansion of broadband throughout Texas has been put on hold after charges of favoritism towards Elon Musk's satellite system have come up. The Texas Broadband Development Office announcing it is temporarily pausing the awarding of $3 billion in federal grant money earmarked for broadband expansion. The action comes after State Senator Charles Schwertner called out BDO Director Brian Clanton in June.
1: And I'll just say it bluntly. Favoritism and transparency are real big concerns that have been brought to my office relative to how your office is administering the grant programs.
0: And the BDO is accused of revising its grant rules to favor Elon Musk's Starlink satellite service over fiber optic. Clayton said this was a directive from Governor Abbott's office. The BDO also facing calls for an audit by Lieutenant Governor Dan Patrick. Big Bend National Park will not get a once planned 30-foot steel border wall. Instead, it will get a $1.7 billion security makeover. This includes new patrol roads, vehicle security barriers, surveillance and detection technology. Critics believe the construction may lead to the death and displacement of wildlife there. Senator John Cornyn wants DHS to meet with local stakeholders before any additional barriers are built. Two federal agencies are teaming up to stop a flesh-eating fly. It's the New World screwworm. The USDA will be using Homeland Security's drones in South Texas to catch cross-border cattle movement, which could spread the outbreak.
2: That will be a massive aid in screening, detecting, identifying, and interdicting animals.
0: Secretary Brooke Rollins says the drones have cameras to observe livestock and take pictures.

0: of any visible wounds. The cases will be investigated for possible screw infection. There have been 45 in the U.S. A Texas judge reverses, allowing the Bernie Little League team to claim their spot in the Little League World Series.
1: Pin this one on the adults, not the kids. McLennan County District Judge Ryan Luna dissolved his own restraining order yesterday and ruled against Tulsa for using an ineligible player during the Southwest Regional Tournament. Bernie Little League coach Greg Yost tells News 4.
2: You know, the boys are ecstatic. Pure joy. I'm really happy for them.
1: And while lawyers sorted things out, the kids were getting ready to go play in the biggest series of their lives.
2: They've earned it. They've done a great job, and I could not be more proud of them.
1: The team
0: this
1: leaves
0: is
1: Friday.
0: TSN News.
1: It's their first game on the 21st. Eric Lycom, TSN News.
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0: Twenty-eight-year-old White House Press Secretary Caroline Leavitt, the youngest person to ever have that job, is leaving at the end of the month. She just recently returned to the White House after taking a brief leave for the birth of her second child in May. The Food and Drug Administration Acting Commissioner and Department of Health and Human Services say now that lettuce is safe to eat again after the Cyclospora outbreak that was linked to iceberg lettuce. Sources tell ABC News that there might be a plea deal in the works for the federal case of Luigi Mangione, accused of shooting and killing UnitedHealthcare CEO Brian Thompson in December of 2024. This is as the jury in the state case is expected to remain anonymous. Secretary of State Marco Rubio says there is no government cover-up when it comes to UFOs. I'm Barbara Schwartz on the Texas State Network, TSN.

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1: Hello and welcome to the August 12th edition of KEOM Sports Page. I'm your host, Ryan Castle. The Rangers dropped a 3-2 decision to the Angels on Tuesday night, snapping Texas's five-game winning streak in Anaheim. Jock Peterson gave the Rangers an early lead with his 21st home run of the season. It was a 416-foot solo shot, his seventh leadoff blast of the year, but the Angels would answer with three runs in the third inning against Cody Bradford. Nolan Schanell and Vaughn Grissom drove in runs during the rally, with Zach Neto scoring after an RBI single and then coming home on Schanell's flyout. Bradford turned in a strong outing in just the second start. Since returning from elbow surgery, he went seven innings and allowed five hits. Texas got its other run in the sixth when Jared Kelenic delivered an RBI single in his return to the roster. The Rangers would only manage one more hit after that. They stranded eight runners on base. As they fell now to 2-5 in their last seven, the Rangers will try to even the four-game series Wednesday with Cal Quantrill on the mound. Quantrill is 4-4 with a 3.56 ERA. He goes up against Angels righty George Klassen, who is 0-1 with a 7.27 earned run average. The Dallas Mavericks are pushing back on any suggestion that they're reconsidering their plans for a new arena at the former Valley View Mall site in North Dallas, saying they remain, quote, fully committed to the project. The clarification came after language in a recent response to a petition filed by minority owner Mark Cuban appeared to leave the door open to the Mavericks changing course on the property. The team has already executed option agreements covering roughly 104 acres at the Valley View site and has been moving forward with plans for a new arena and surrounding entertainment district, with the goal of eventually leaving American Airlines Center when its lease expires in 2031. The Mavericks' latest statement appears intended to eliminate any uncertainty, despite the ongoing legal and ownership-related questions surrounding Cuban's efforts to obtain records about the project. The organization says Valley View remains its plan for the future. And finally, on this Wednesday, a Texas judge has upheld Little League Baseball's decision to remove Tulsa National from the Southwest Region Tournament, ending a legal fight over the team's eligibility and sending Bernie Little League of Texas to the Little League World Series. Little League ruled that a Tulsa player was ineligible because his younger sibling's birth year had been entered incorrectly and the sibling had not participated in the required Challenger Division program. Tulsa parents challenged the decision in court, briefly securing an order allowing the team to play on Tuesday, but Judge Ryan Luna later vacated that order, reinstating Little League's ruling. Bernie, who had defeated Louisiana 4-1, will represent the Southwest region in Williamsport, PA, the Little League World Series beginning on August the 19th. That is all for us on this Wednesday. We hope it's a great one for you. We'll return tomorrow at the same time and same place. And until then, I'm Ryan Castle for KEOM Sports.

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1: Just a couple of things going on right now. One is an accident in Dallas on the eastbound side of I-30. The right lane is blocked right before Sylvan Avenue. And the slowdown is from Westmoreland Road. Not a long delay, under 10 minutes. Also in Lewisville, watch out for road construction again. The I-35 Texpress lanes are closed again on the northbound side between Round Grove Road and Swisher Road. That's due to construction.
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Jody Watley asking the musical question, Don't You Want Me? And Fred right before that putting out the call, Baby, I'ma Want You. 15 minutes after 4 o'clock, I'm Patrick Ross. Thank you for being here this afternoon. Wall Street closed with stocks mixed today. That came following the latest numbers from the Bureau of Labor Statistics, which showed inflation rose slightly from June to July. Elsewhere, stocks related to AI saw gains, including Dell Technologies, Micron Technology, and Cisco Systems. At the bell, the Dow Jones Industrial Average was down 21 to 53,770. The S&P 500, though, gained 20 points, up to 7,748, and the NASDAQ rose 143 to 26,588. Oh, yep, 588.

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2: Start date, August 12th. After teaming up with the sun to produce a solar eclipse today, the moon will make another sky-watching spectacle possible tonight, the Perseid meteor shower. It's expected to be at its peak tonight, and since the moon is new, it won't be around to interfere with the sparklers. The Perseids occur every August as Earth flies through the orbital path of Comet Swift-Tuttle. The comet is a ball of frozen gases mixed with bits of rock and metal. As it approaches the sun, some of its gas vaporizes. That releases some of the heavier material, known as comet dust. As Earth zips through this material, some of the dust grains slam into our atmosphere at more than 100,000 miles per hour. They vaporize instantly, creating meteors, streaks of light across the sky. Swift-Tuttle returned to the inner solar system a third of a century ago. That was its first appearance since the Civil War, so the Perseids were especially good for a while. With the comet retreating into the outer solar system, though, there's less comet dust to feed the shower. The meteors enter the atmosphere from the direction of Perseus, hence the name. But they can streak across any part of the sky, so you don't have to look to a specific region to see them. To view the Perseids, find a safe, dark observing site away from the pesky glare of city lights. Then watch the sky for cosmic sparklers. Today's program was made possible by Mercer Caverns in Calaveras County in California's historic gold country. More information at mercercaverns.net. For the McDonald Observatory, I'm Billy Henry.
3: And if you do go out to watch the meteors, the seeing should be pretty good. We'll have clear skies overnight, and if you go out overnight around 3 o'clock or so, the temperature should be down to a more tolerable 82 degrees. It will eventually get down to 78 by daybreak tomorrow, another sunny, very hot day with a high expected around 101, with a heat index value as high as 107. Copy and paste that into the rest of the week, through the weekend, and into this time next week. There's no let up in sight. South winds gusting to 21 miles per hour right now, partly cloudy skies, and 101 in Mesquite.

Over in the traffic shack, Total Traffic Network says watch out for an accident here in Mesquite. It's on the southbound side of LBJ Freeway right before I-30. It's in the process of being cleared, but we still have a slowdown from Northwest Highway to the tune of about 10 minutes. And I heard through the grapevine we have an accident in Grapevine. An accident on the southbound side of 121 at Glade. The left shoulder is blocked there. The slowdown is from Highway 360, about a 5-minute delay.

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1: TSN News, I'm Austin York. A military helicopter crashed today in Salado in Bell County near Fort Hood. Reports say it was an Apache helicopter and the two people on board have died. The crash caused a grass fire. No word on the reason the chopper went down. The expansion of broadband throughout the state of Texas has been put on hold after charges of favoritism towards Elon Musk's company.
2: The Texas Broadband Development Office announced it's temporarily pausing the disbursement of $3 billion in federal grants earmarked for broadband expansion. The action comes after State Senator Charles Schwertner called out BDO Director Bryant Clayton in June.
3: I'll just say it bluntly, favoritism and transparency are real big concerns that have been brought to my office relative to how your office is administering the grant programs.
2: The agency is accused of revising its grant rules to favor Elon Musk's Starlink satellite service over fiber optic. Clayton said this was a directive from Governor Abbott's office. The BDO is also facing calls for an audit by Lieutenant Governor Dan Patrick. In Austin, Chris Fox, TSN News.
1: Police in Irving hope a new reward will turn up some information about a murder suspect.
4: 38-year-old Hector Vicente Paguada is the suspect in two murders. He's wanted in connection with the deaths of two women and an apartment complex in Irving in 2024. Police say he was in a relationship with one of the women and had broken up just before the shooting. They believe he fled to Honduras after the killings. Irving police and the FBI have announced a new reward of $50,000 for information that leads to his arrest. He's facing two charges of capital murder and a charge of unlawful flight to avoid prosecution. Stephen Pickering, TSN News.
1: There's some whispers around Hollywood that one of the major players could be leaving California to head to Texas. The New York Times is reporting Paramount is thinking about uprooting to here. Their CEO, David Ellison, has issues with California's Attorney General about the buyout of Warner Brothers Discovery. Those reports say a move might happen just in a couple of months. AAA is offering a free event this weekend aimed at tackling the dangers of teenagers behind the wheel. Daniel Armbruster with AAA says they've teamed up with Mothers Against Drunk Driving and the City of Dallas to offer a course on safe driving habits.
5: As we see, based on statistics, Texas roadways aren't getting safer, no matter which category you're looking at, whether that's speeding, whether that's impairment, or whether that's distraction.
1: Now, the event is going to take place on Saturday from 11 to 1 at the Fretz Park Recreation Center in North Dallas. Pre-permit teens, teen drivers, and parents are welcome to attend. This is TSN News.
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1: Give officers gloves that deliver an electric shock to people that are resisting arrest. It's facing criticism, of course, from Democratic elected officials and some civil rights activists who call it unnecessary. A Los Angeles County grand jury has indicted Nick Reiner on a murder charge in the killing of his parents, Rob and Michelle Reiner. The indictment includes an allegation that Reiner was lying in wait before attacking them with a knife. President Trump says White House Press Secretary Karoline Leavitt is going to be leaving the administration at the end of the month to spend time with her young family. Leavitt is the youngest person in history to hold the role. She just had a child. On the Wall Street, the NASDAQ was up 143. The Dow Jones was down 21. I'm Austin York, TSN News.

0: 88.5 KEOM and Michael Jackson with the second number one single to come off his Off the Wall album, which was his first for his new label, Epic Records, and also the first in a very profitable partnership with producer Quincy Jones. That's from 1979.
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0: In Mesquite, the accident on the southbound side of LBJ right before I-30 has been cleared. We have a lingering 10-minute delay back to Garland Road, so keep an eye out for that. In Garland, watch for road construction on LBJ. It's blocking the left lane on the westbound side at Jupiter Road. And in Grapevine, the accident on 121 southbound at Glade. Still there, still blocking the left shoulder, but not causing a huge commotion. Slow traffic from Highway 360.
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0: 88.5 KEOM, New Year's Day from U2 at 4:46. I'm Patrick Ross with a reminder that the annual Addressing Mesquite Day is scheduled for Saturday, October 3rd. 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
2: You say they done cut whiskey out. 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
2: 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And when they get caught in the trap, they want to put all the blame on Shine. God don't like it, I know. Oh no, he don't like it.
3: You're listening to Drinking Shine, an OK 78 from 1930, performed by Elder Charlie Beck. He was pastor of the Way of the Cross Church of God in Christ in Buffalo, New York. Beck would make about 60 recordings in his second career, though he viewed it as an integral part of his preaching. Said Beck, "No use letting the devil have all the good music."

0: Beck may not be regularly named as a progenitor of rock and roll, but he probably should be. We'll show you why right now at soundbeat.org. 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I'm Brett Barry. 88.5
1: The air that you'll be breathing over the next several days will be hot. Expect a high tomorrow of 101, 99 Friday, and 100 Saturday and Sunday. 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

88.5 KELM and the Hollies for the classic hit written by Albert Hammond and his writing partner Mike Hazelwood. Hammond tried to have a hit with that on his own. He recorded it himself, didn't go anywhere, but he did have a hit with this classic from 72, which he also wrote with Mike Hazelwood.

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1: In Allen, we have an accident on the southbound side of 75 Central at Bethany Drive. It's now in the clearing process, but we still have a short slowdown of about a minute back to Allen Drive. In Garland, don't forget we have road construction on westbound LBJ at Jupiter Road. The left lane is closed there. Position yourself accordingly. In Richardson, we have a disabled vehicle on the southbound side of 75 Central at Beltline and Main Street. The right center lane is blocked there. Traffic is slow. Short delay back to Campbell Road. Also in Richardson, a different disabled vehicle. This one on the northbound side of 75 Central at Spring Valley is now being cleared. Watch for the short slowdown from LBJ Freeway. Only a couple of minutes delay there. And don't forget, the northbound Texpress lanes on I-35 in Lewisville are closed by construction between Round Grove Road and Swisher Road.
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Lionel Richie wasn't too far away from his days of fronting the Commodores when he stepped onto the stage in the closing ceremonies of the 1984 Summer Olympics in Los Angeles in front of 2.6 billion viewers, live and on television, and performed this classic hit.

0: Mr. Glass, a proud sponsor of KEOM. 972-669-0951. Replacing glass around the Metroplex since 1962.
1: And now the KEOM Community Calendar. I'm Patrick Ross. Enjoy a night of music in downtown Mesquite this Saturday night with the Off the Rails Concert Series, presented in conjunction with the Downtown Mesquite Market. This Saturday night, Alexandra will be performing at Front Street Station from 7 till 9. She's a Southern singer-songwriter with an indie pop sound. The concert is free to attend. As part of the national Clear the Shelters campaign, the Mesquite Animal Shelter will hold a special one-day adoption event on Saturday, August 22nd. From 10 a.m. to 2:30 that day, all adoption fees will be waived. And all through the month of August, the shelter is offering a Spin the Wheel promotion. After choosing your perfect animal companion, you can spin the wheel to determine your adoption fee, ranging from $40 all the way down to free. And regardless of the fee, all shelter pets are sterilized, microchipped, and vaccinated. The Credit Union of Texas Charitable Foundation is holding a raffle to raise funds for the nonprofits they support in assisting domestic violence victims, children's advocacy, food insecurity, homelessness, and people with special needs. They're giving away a brand new 2026 Lexus NX350 Hybrid. Tickets are $25 each or $20 apiece if you buy at least five, and the organization even covers the cost of taxes for the winner. Tickets are on sale until noon on Monday, September 21st. And the John Horn High School Scarlet Sweethearts Drill Team will hold a fall mini clinic for kindergarten through eighth graders. It will be on Saturday, August 29th from 9 to noon at John Horn High School. Participants will get an unforgettable morning of dancing and school spirit, playing games, and learning a routine while making new friends and building confidence. They'll also get a t-shirt and will be invited to perform with the Sweethearts at the varsity football game on Friday, September 4th. Registration is $25. 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

88.5 KEOM Green Day from 1994 at 22 and a half minutes after the hour. I may declare a moratorium on forecasts until this blows over. Clear to partly cloudy, continued hot through this time next week. Highs from 99 to 101. In Mesquite right now, it's 102.

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1: TSN News, I'm Barbara Schwartz. Two people have died in the crash of a military helicopter in Central Texas.
2: The AH-64 Apache attack helicopter was based at Fort Hood. It crashed in Salado. Carried a crew of two people, and the Bell County Sheriff's Office confirms both of those soldiers are dead. A nearby road was shut down, and firefighters were called out to deal with a grass fire that was started by the crash. Several homes were also evacuated. Stephen Pickering, TSN News.
1: A Houston-based law firm with ties to the Trump administration says no to a $150 million contract it was offered to represent migrant children traveling alone to the United States. Fewer than 30 attorneys work at the Burke Law Group in Houston, and only two have relevant immigration experience. The firm's founder, Marcella Burke, served in President Trump's first administration as a lawyer with the Environmental Protection Agency and the Department of the Interior. Texas remains at wildfire preparedness level 3 as firefighters respond to increased activity across the state. The expansion of broadband throughout Texas has been put on hold after charges of favoritism towards Elon Musk's satellite system have come up. The Texas Broadband Development Office announced it's temporarily pausing the awarding of the $3 billion in federal grant money earmarked for broadband expansion. The action comes after State Senator Charles Schwertner called out BDO Director Brian Clayton in June.
3: I'll just say it bluntly. Favoritism and transparency are real big concerns that have been brought to my office relative to how your office is administering the grant programs.
1: The BDO is accused of revising its grant rules to favor Elon Musk's Starlink satellite service over fiber optic. Clayton said this was a directive from the governor's office. They're also facing calls for an audit by Lieutenant Governor Dan Patrick. Big Bend National Park will no longer get a once-planned 30-foot steel wall. Instead, it's getting a $1.7 billion security makeover, including new patrol.

0: Control roads, vehicle security barriers, surveillance detection technology. Critics believe the construction could lead to the death and displacement of wildlife in the park. Senator John Cornyn wants DHS to meet with local stakeholders. AAA is offering a free event this weekend aimed at tackling the dangers of teens behind the wheel. Daniel Armbruster with AAA Texas says they've teamed up with Mothers Against Drunk Driving in the city of Dallas Judiciary to offer a course on safe driving habits.
1: As we see, based on statistics, Texas roadways aren't getting safer, no matter which category you're looking at, whether that's speeding, whether that's impairment, or whether that's distraction.
0: The events aim towards pre-permit teens, teen drivers, and parents are welcome to come. This is TSN News.
2: 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Thank you.

Eddie Money on 88.5 KEOM from 1978. I'm Patrick Ross at 537, and I have a question. How come the cars in front of me never want to go as fast as the cars behind me?

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1: In Rockwall right now, we have an accident on the eastbound side of I-30 that has the left lane blocked near Horizon Road and Village Drive. And the slowdown is back to Northwest Highway. Right now, a rather sizable 45 to 50 minute delay. In Hutchins, we have an accident on northbound I-45. The two left lanes are blocked at Wintergreen. The slowdown is from the Pleasant Run Road. About a 10 minute delay there, maybe a little more. And in Grand Prairie, we have an accident on the George Bush Turnpike. Two right lanes are blocked on the southbound side right before Egyptian Way. The slowdown is from West Trinity Boulevard, and it's about a 5 to 10 minute delay.
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4: 77 degrees right now in Hartford, Wisconsin, where my brother is sitting on his patio enjoying a cool libation, watching little airplanes circle his neighborhood airport. We'll get down to around that temperature around 6 or 7 o'clock tomorrow morning. Then it's back up into intense heat tomorrow with a high expected around 101, 99 on Friday, 100 on Saturday, and 101 on Sunday. No relief from that weather pattern, at least through this time next week. All I can say is at least we won't be getting 10 feet of snow this winter. Partly cloudy skies, and it's 101 right now in Mesquite.

0: 102 degrees in Mesquite at 559. 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A new truck yard location will open in Richardson next month. The live music and food truck venue announced the new location on Monday in a Facebook post. The new truck yard will be on US 75 near Spring Valley Road. Truck Yard's existing three locations are in Dallas, Fort Worth, and The Colony. The Richardson site is scheduled to open on September 1st. T-Mobile is planning to lay off more than 100 employees at its Irving office. A notice the company filed last week with the Texas Workforce Commission says T-Mobile will eliminate 112 positions at its office on East Rochelle Boulevard, starting in early October. The company says it's winding down the office's virtual business sales function as a result of changing business needs. The Irving office will remain open. T-Mobile says affected employees are encouraged to apply for other job openings within the company. And wildfire season is ramping up in Texas. Local firefighters have already begun fighting back the fast-moving flames in multiple communities, including Stevens County and Burnett County. Although DFW area fire departments are preparing for wildfire risk to creep into North Texas in the coming days, they still urge residents to take every precaution, including avoiding dry grass when parking on roadsides or lawns and keeping combustibles away from homes and other structures. That's KEOM News. I'm Patrick Ross.
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1: Well, we're back in Garland with an accident this time on LBJ Freeway. It's on the eastbound side, blocking three right lanes right before Garland Road. The slowdown is back to Plano Road, about a 15-minute delay with that. In Terrell, we have an accident on the westbound side of I-20 at Highway 34, being cleared but still slowing traffic from Wilson Road. About a 5 to 10 minute delay for that one. In Hutchins, watch for the crash on northbound I-45 at Wintergreen. Two left lanes are being blocked there. The slowdown is back to Pleasant Run, about a 10-minute delay. Also in Lake Dallas, a 10-minute delay with a disabled vehicle on the northbound side of I-35 before Lake Dallas Drive. It's being cleared, but watch for the slowdown from FM 1171 and Main Street.
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0: Fire and Rain, James Taylor, classic hit from 1970 on 88.5 KEOM. Good evening, I'm Patrick Ross. Thanks very much for letting us hang out with you this afternoon. As part of the National Clear the Shelters campaign, the Mesquite Animal Shelter will waive all adoption fees during their special adoption event on Saturday, August 22nd. That'll be from 10 a.m. to 5:30 p.m. And in addition to that one-day event, the shelter is also offering a Spin the Wheel promotion all the way through August. After choosing your perfect animal companion, you spin the wheel to determine your adoption fee, which may be $10, $20, $30, $40, or even free. Available shelter pets, of course, are sterilized, microchipped, and vaccinated. Get more information on our community calendar page on our website, keom.fm.
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1: The first 1964 T-Bird rolls off a Detroit assembly line on this day in 1963. A British invasion of the movie theater in 1964. The Beatles' first film, A Hard Day's Night, opens in 500 U.S. theaters to rave reviews. August 12, 1981, IBM introduces the first personal computer with a price tag of just under $1,600. Born on this day, guitarist-vocalist Mark Knopfler, best known as frontman for the band Dire Straits, actors George Hamilton and Casey Affleck, and screenwriter William Goldman. That's Time Rewind. I'm David Mendel.

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0: 22 minutes after the hour, and bad news in Dallas. We have a road closure now. Northbound 75 is the road. The closure.

is due to an accident, and the closure is between Mid Park Road and Spring Valley Road. Traffic is stopped from Coit Road. Also in Garland, watch out for that accident on LBJ eastbound right before Garland Road. The three right lanes are blocked, and the slowdown is from Skillman Street, about a 15-minute delay. Elton John says he thinks this is his best song. Who am I to disagree? Tiny Dancer.

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1: TSN News, I'm Barbara Schwartz. Two soldiers have died in the crash of a U.S. Army helicopter in Central Texas, the Apache Attack helicopter based out of Fort Hood. Both crew members on board were killed when it crashed near Salado in Bell County. The cause under investigation, this crash sparked a grass fire, quickly covered over 100 acres. The expansion of broadband throughout Texas has been put on hold after charges of favoritism towards Elon Musk's satellite system have come up. And here's Chris Fox.
2: The Texas Broadband Development Office announced it's temporarily pausing the disbursement of $3 billion in federal grants earmarked for broadband expansion. The action comes after State Senator Charles Schwertner called out BDO Director Bryant Clayton in June.
3: I'll just say it bluntly, favoritism and transparency are real big concerns that have been brought to my office relative to how your office is administering the grant programs.
2: The agency's accused of revising its grant rules to favor Elon Musk's Starlink satellite service over fiber optic. Clayton said this was a directive from Governor Abbott's office. The BDO is also facing calls for an audit by Lieutenant Governor Dan Patrick. In Austin, Chris Fox, TSN News.
1: Interest surging in a state-created curriculum for public education that includes stories from the Bible. Nearly one in three school systems are using the so-called Blue Bonnet materials for grades K through 5.
4: It contains many historical and biblical references so students can have a better context for reading comprehension.
1: Mary Elizabeth Castle with the conservative group Texas Value says it's a snowball effect that materials were used by smaller districts at first. When they saw results, more signed up, and the money doesn't hurt. Districts get $40 per student to use it. Police in Irving hope a new reward will turn up some information about a murder suspect.
5: 38-year-old Hector Vicente Paguada is the suspect in two murders. He's wanted in connection with the deaths of two women and an apartment complex in Irving in 2024. Police say he was in a relationship with one of the women and had broken up just before the shooting. They believe he fled to Honduras after the killings. Irving police and the FBI have announced a new reward of $50,000 for information that leads to his arrest. He's facing two charges of capital murder and a charge of unlawful flight to avoid prosecution. Stephen Pickering, TSN News.
1: A Houston-based law firm with ties to the Trump administration says no to a $150 million contract offered to represent migrant children traveling alone to the U.S. Fewer than 30 attorneys in the Houston office of Burke Law Group work there, and only two have relevant immigration experience. And their founder, Marcella Burke, served in President Trump's first administration as an attorney with the EPA and the Department of the Interior. This is TSN News.
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Air conditioning for your ears. The unplugged version of Layla from Eric Clapton, 1992 on 88.5 KEOM. I'm pleased to report we are down a couple of degrees now. It's only 100.

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1: Apparently that tie-up in Dallas was not too dire. It's gone completely. That was fast. In downtown Dallas, though, we have a new accident. It's on the westbound side of I-30. The left lane is blocked right before 75 Central and I-45. The slowdown is from Lawnview Avenue, about a 15 to 20 minute delay. In Garland, still working the accident on LBJ. Three right lanes blocked on the eastbound side before Garland Road. The slowdown is from Skillman Street, about a 15 to 20 minute delay there as well. In Arlington, watch for an accident on the southbound side of Highway 360. It has the right lane blocked right after Mayfield, and apparently no slowdown, just keep an eye out.
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3: A better life may be awaiting us in the next couple of weeks or so, but it's not happening yet. I'm talking about weather, of course. Clear skies overnight, low near 78, gusty south winds up to 25 miles per hour. Tomorrow, sunny and hot with a high around 101 and heat index values as high as 106. Continuing gusty south-southwest winds, not improving things at all, gusting up to 30 miles per hour. And it continues like that all the way through the weekend and into the new week. Overnight lows in the upper 70s, daytime highs around 100, give or take a degree. In Mesquite right now, it's 100 even.

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0: Here in Mesquite, watch out for a disabled vehicle on the eastbound side of Highway 80 at Galloway. It is being cleared, and there's apparently no slowdown, but keep an eye out for it. In Garland, still have that accident on LBJ Freeway, blocking the three right lanes on the eastbound side before Garland Road. The slowdown is from Skillman, about a 15-minute delay for that. And in downtown Dallas, an accident being cleared on the westbound side of I-30 right before 75 Central and I-45. The slowdown is from Dolphin Road and about a 10-minute delay there.
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